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I love that on tour right now. 96.3 WDVD. Popping up with me, Adam Bomb. Deanna, just getting home from downtown. What a trip that was, right? Got you some Bruno Mars heading back to West Bluefield.

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I blasted off the planet, rock that caused catastrophe, and it matters more because I had it. 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

0: and merriment at the Michigan Renaissance Festival. I'll be out there from 3 to 5. 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

0: 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I'll be out there from 3 to 5. 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
0: It's Kendall, and this Festival Friday kicks off the last weekend of joy and merriment at the Michigan Renaissance Festival. I'll be out there from 3 to 5. 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

0: 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I'll be out there from 3 to 5. 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

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The theory is maybe the VMAs are going away. How much bigger can you have? You have Taylor Swift and Madonna all over it. Eh, that's typical for them. 96.3 WDVD's play.

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9: Vaping is often thought of as the safer choice over traditional cigarettes, but safer doesn't mean safe. New study out of Australia suggests nicotine e-cigarettes may raise the risk of certain cancers. That vapor isn't just harmless water. It contains chemicals that could damage your cells, even your DNA. I know a lot of people look to vaping to quit cigarettes, but here's the catch. E-cigarettes aren't actually approved to help you quit, and a lot of people end up trading one nicotine habit for another. Now, if you want to kick the habit, reach for things that are proven to work. Nicotine patches, gum, lozenges. If you're still having trouble, talk to your doctor about some prescription medications that might increase your odds of success. Nicotine is one of the most addictive drugs out there, no matter what form it might come in. I'm Dr. Sanjay Gupta, helping you live a better life.
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1: Veronica Vanetta, are you tired of hearing this music?
2: Yes. I thought I was retired last week, but oh, I guess no. not.
1: You're married!
2: I sure
0: congratulations!
2: Am. Hey.
0: Yay!
2: I did it.
0: You
2: did
0: it.
2: I'm not a bride anymore, thank God.
1: Now you're an old married lady like me.
2: The welcome to the club. Ball and chain.
0: The old ball and chain. What was your favorite moment?
2: Oh, geez. There were so many. I mean, I don't even know if I can even pick one because it was, and I mean this like in a really, in the best way possible. I had more fun than I thought I was going to have.
0: You look like you're having fun.
2: Yeah. I don't know. And you know, the coolest part about the whole thing, and this is like, you know, outside of, yeah, married, blah, blah, blah. Everybody appreciated the little things that I like did. And I really was excited about. Everybody appreciated them. For example, my t-shirt toss. Everybody so liked great. My t-shirt toss.
1: I never got a t-shirt.
2: I'm sorry.
1: But it's fine.
2: We tried.
1: You guys did. You had a lot there.
2: Yeah. I'm actually wearing my shirt today. The cakes as the centerpieces. Oh. Everybody really liked my cakes. They thought that was really cool. The 360 camera, which I only got to do once. I was a little upset about that, but that's okay. But just like little things, like the favors, the Jiffy boxes.
0: The people, Jiffy boxes were huge.
1: So cute.
0: We took three.
2: People really. Oh. People took multiple. People went nuts for the favors.
0: Yeah.
2: But everybody, it seemed like everybody appreciated all the little things that I was excited about. And I loved that. That was so cool.
1: Yeah.
2: But yeah, it was a blast. I had a lot of fun. I was the perfect drunk the entire night.
1: It was a great room. It was so much love. Your family is beautiful. Your friends are beautiful. John's friends were naked.
2: Yeah.
1: It was just a beautiful
2: shirts
1: time.
2: Off.
1: Shirts off. Michael was saying at one point, he's like, I don't think I've ever been in a room with this many guys with shirtless
2: before. And so early in the night, too. I knew that was going to happen. Yeah. I mean, those are all John's hockey friends. I was not surprised.
0: Tarps off, boys. Yeah. Tarps off.
2: I was not surprised that even a little bit. I was a little bit surprised that it was like, I mean, like, oh, it's still kind of daylight out.
1: Still on the dance floor.
2: Shirts are off. They had so much fun. I wanted everybody to have fun, and it seems unless people are lying to me, everybody had so much fun. The dance floor, I can believe, was filled the entire night.
0: Yeah.
1: It was great.
0: DJ, by the way.
2: Oh, yeah.
0: He did a nice job.
2: I will say, I really loved our DJ. There were a lot of Taylor Swift songs that I had on my list that were not played.
1: I thought of that because when Love Story came on and you did get your Taylor's, it was so cute. Yeah. Were you still there at that point?
0: I think I left at that point.
1: Oh my God, he did the whole thing. John got down on his knee and he did the song.
0: Oh my God.
1: You definitely had your Taylor Swift moment.
2: Yeah, I had to,
1: which was awesome.
2: I did have to tell the DJ to put that on.
1: Yeah, but I was thinking that too. I'm like, I even said to Michael, I'm like, I haven't heard a lot of Taylor Swift tonight. Like,
2: yeah, that was really the only one. Was really cool.
1: Dance music was great.
2: Oh, and I mean, he nailed my vision.
1: Yeah.
2: I said 2008 eighth grade dance mixed with the 2016 club.
0: Yeah.
2: And he freaking nailed it. And I was so happy about that. There was a point where the Chelsea Fire Department came up with, brought a fire truck.
1: That was cute.
2: And a friend of mine actually did that as a surprise for John. I found out that morning that was going to happen.
0: No way.
2: Oh, yeah. Then we went downstairs. My videographer got a bunch of shots. I got up on the top of the ladder. It was freaking awesome.
1: Yeah.
2: And they did that just just for the kindness of their heart. It was awesome.
1: Yeah, that was really sweet. That was a sweet moment.
2: Yeah, it was really
1: cool. We were on the shuttle with John's captain. We didn't know the next day till he was John's captain. So awesome.
2: John's captain
1: was hammered.
2: He was all over the place.
0: Yeah.
2: I talked to him more than I talked to a lot of people.
0: Was he on that table behind us?
1: Yes, I knew it. Coming up to Michael and being like, bald guys, every woman wants us, every man wants to be us. He said that to Michael like 10 times in the night. It was amazing. And then John last night was like, that's my boss.
2: Yeah.
1: He said the next morning.
2: There was a lot to debrief on. That was.
1: But your family is just so lovely. I love your parents so much.
0: Me too.
1: And the love in the room.
2: Oh, I forgot your eggplant. eggplant. I have eggplants for you, Lauren. I have to give them. Yes, no, my parents adore both of you. Honestly, my mom loves Colleen and you. My mom loves you and Michael. My parents adore you guys. Like, they really do. Well,
1: there was just so much love in the room.
0: Yeah.
1: It was a really, for so many people being at your wedding, it felt very intimate. And it felt like everybody in the room just loved you guys so much. It was really lovely.
2: Yeah,
1: food was amazing.
0: The food was so good.
1: Good job.
2: Night's catering. I mean, John really, I didn't want to give him the credit for this because he wanted the brisket. That was his only thing.
0: That was a smart move.
2: And Night's catering out in Ann Arbor, they really blew my mind. I mean, the food was unbelievable.
0: Shout out to Don Knight.
2: I mean, it was great.
1: And the drinks. Good.
0: Had a good time.
1: Yeah.
0: Just had such a good time.
1: Yeah, we're so happy for you.
0: Like, I danced willingly.
2: Yeah.
0: I was on the floor making out with my wife at some point.
2: Oh, hell yeah. Good.
0: It was awesome.
2: And you were like not feeling the best either.
0: No, I was sick.
2: And you even did that.
0: Blaine
1: was having an existential crisis because he didn't come to work in the morning. And then he was like, but I'm going to the wedding. And I was like, of course you're going to the wedding.
0: I'm like, I'm not missing this wedding. There's no way I'm missing this wedding.
2: Well, you got the rest in the morning to be able to get the energy later.
1: Yeah, you showed up. It was great.
0: It was so much fun. My favorite moment.
2: Yeah, go for it.
0: You're dedicating your bouquet to your mom.
1: I was sobbing.
2: I know. I knew you would.
1: I was sobbing.
0: That was classy.
2: Yeah. I actually didn't really tell a lot of people that I was going to. Like, my dad didn't know.
0: Yeah.
2: My dad didn't know any. Yeah. I kind of did that just, I was really nervous. I was like, once I do that, I will feel a lot better.

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5: Yeah,
4: and because I really wanted, like, to get the dance floor open, but for... The chaoticness of it all.
6: But it doesn't matter, because when the bride is speaking, you shut up.
5: Yeah.
6: That's what you do.
5: Yeah. Like, I literally stood up and kind of did, like, a 360. Do you remember that?
6: Yes.
5: I was so mad. Awesome. I'm like, I cannot hear Veronica. She's the bride.
4: I know. Yeah. I should have yelled more, honestly. No, it took so long.
6: Right. It was great.
4: I'm glad you guys had a good time. I'm really glad about that.
5: Okay, so that's the show for today.
6: Yeah, we're tired.
5: We'll see you. 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
9: 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Walking the dog, loading the dishwasher, marching in place. More than 23,000 people signed up to try it, and the results were up to a 28% drop in fatigue, steadier moods, and sharper focus. People's productivity didn't suffer one bit. Here's the catch. You can't undo a whole day of sitting with a single trip to the gym. As Zomorodi put it, sitting all day kinks your body like a garden hose, but you can unkink it with bursts of movement throughout your day. I'm Dr. Sanjay Gupta, helping you live a better life.
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0: 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Get 10 questions right in 60 seconds and win the money. We got Rachel in Berkeley. Hi, Rachel.
1: Good morning.
0: Hey, all right, if you get stuck on any question, just say pass, and if we have time, we'll come back to it, all right?
1: Sounds good.
2: All right, Rachel, timer starts right now. What was the score of the Lions game yesterday?
1: 38-31.
2: How many Lord of the Rings films are there?
1: Three.
2: For how many nights is Hanukkah celebrated?
1: Eight.
2: What type of animal is a dodo, a bird or a monkey?
1: A bird.
2: What alcoholic beverage is made from juniper berries?
1: Pass.
2: Which country is both an island and a continent?
1: Australia.
2: Who was the first person to win Nobel Prizes in two completely different scientific fields?
1: Marie Curie.
2: Where in the human body is the smallest bone located?
1: The ear.
2: What does the movie rating R stand for?
1: Restricted.
2: Which famous art movement did Pablo Picasso co-create?
1: Pass.
2: Oh, that's the last one. No answer. Oh,
1: no.
2: Time. All right, let's go through your answers.
0: Okay, the score of the Lions game yesterday.
2: It was actually 31-24.
0: How many Lord of the Rings films are there?
2: Three.
0: For how many nights is Hanukkah celebrated?
2: Eight.
0: What type of animal is a dodo, a bird or a monkey?
2: It's a bird.
0: What alcoholic beverage is made from juniper berries?
2: Gin.
0: Which country is both an island and a continent?
2: Australia.
0: Who was the first person to win Nobel Prizes for two completely different scientific fields?
2: Marie Curie.
0: Where in the human body is the smallest bone located?
2: Your ear. It's called the stapes.
0: What does the movie rating R stand for?
2: Restricted.
0: And which famous art movement did Pablo Picasso co-create?
2: Cubism.
0: You got a total of 7 out of 10, and that means you win a pair of tickets to see Foster the People at Michigan Lottery Amphitheater October 2nd. Congratulations.
1: Oh, thank you.
0: You've also won a 4-pack of tickets to the Novi Home Show Vibe Credit Union Showplace October 9th through the 11th. Congratulations. You get two prizes. Look at that.
1: Great. Thank you.
0: Double prizes today.
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1: But instead,
0: how about you use that finger
1: to give 96.3 WDVD a preset?
0: You'll get great music on demand.
1: And won't get brake checked.

0: So my son's been in school for a few weeks now, and it's been going well. Transitions. He's in a Young Fives program, and love the teacher so far. Love the school. I've gotten a couple notes about his behavior in class. My kid likes to, you know, wrestle around with other kids, I guess, but we're working.
1: Well, as most
0: keep our hands to ourselves.
1: Do.
0: Yeah. Well, I was kind of, I don't know what, I was working on gifts for my husband's birthday. It was last week, and I'm down in the basement, and I'm like wrapping stuff and doing stuff. And all of a sudden, I get a call from the school in the middle of the day. My son's at the school.
1: Uh-oh.
0: So that's never good. So I pick up, and I'm like, hello. And it's his teacher, and she's like, Sylvester's fine. Everything's fine. I just didn't feel like writing a lengthy email. Uh-oh. So I wanted to give you a call.
2: Oh, boy.
0: And she proceeded to tell me that while my son was at recess, he had to go to the bathroom, and he decided to do it right there on the playground in front of everyone else in the wood chips area.
2: I mean, he chose the wood chips area.
1: Was it in the, was he like in the corner, or you just?
0: She said he kind of tried to go under a play structure, but it was clearly visible.
1: So not much
0: his
1: hiding.
0: Excuse was the school was so far away, and he didn't think he was going to make it. My son, as I've talked about on this radio station, has pooped behind the garage before. And so, of course, the first thing I thought was like, this is my fault because, you know, in the summertime, he's a boy. We've often been out, like, we'll be going to the car and he's like, I got to pee. And I'm like, just go in the backyard and pee, you know, I don't want to go back in the house. And I did tell her that. And the teacher's great. She's like, oh, my gosh, not a big deal. She goes, I just wanted to tell you.
2: Yeah.
0: Because, you know, God forbid it, other kids sees it, sees his private part. You know,
2: it could be a thing.
1: It's messy. Yeah.
0: It could be a thing.
2: It could
0: and
2: be
0: I was
2: weird.
0: Like, yeah, we will talk about it. I'm so sorry. I was so
2: I totally did this when I was like.
0: In, really?
2: Oh, yeah. I totally
0: did. In school?
2: On the playground at recess.
1: How old were you?
2: I was 5.
1: Oh, okay.
0: Well, I was talking to another coworker about it at Ranaga, your wedding, and she said her son had done it before against the school wall.
2: Yeah, that totally checks out.
0: So this is a thing.
2: It's a thing, yeah.
1: And especially because it is.
2: Little boys pee outside as much as possible.
1: Yeah.
2: Because they can.
1: It's the summertime, especially that age. They're potty trained.
2: Yeah.
1: Every kid,
2: I don't want to go all the way. I completely understand why Sly did what he did. I would have. I'm sure I said the same thing to my mom. I got popped for it, too. Like, I remember Mrs. Atkinson was friends with my mom. She's like, by the way, Blaine peed. Yeah. Oh, yeah.
0: Did she call home?
2: I think probably there was a conversation. They actually played bridge together because back in the day, that was a thing. But yeah, I totally got popped for it.
1: What did you say to Sly when he got home from school?
0: Well, I was kind of waiting to see if he would reveal. This is how I've been handling the school things. I like him to unload because we're working on honesty and truth. So before I start asking a lot of questions, so sure enough, on the walk home, he's like, oh, Mom, I peed on the wood chips in the playground today. And I kind of got in trouble for it. And I was like, dude, you can't do it. And then he goes, remember when I pooped behind the garage? I was like, that doesn't matter. Like, it doesn't.
2: Don't do that at school, bud.
0: I was like, you can't do it. He goes, but the school was so far away. He said the same thing. And I said, well, time management, buddy. You got to pee before you go to recess.
1: Yeah.
0: Just pee before you go to recess.
2: Yeah.
0: He's like, okay. And I said, you know, it's not good. I said, other kids can't see your private parts. I said, we don't show our private parts in public. That's it. You know?
2: Yeah, good. I mean,
0: can I still pee in the backyard? I was like, if you must.
1: if you must.
0: You can't do it at school or anywhere else in public.
2: Or, you know what? You're 5 now. We're done peeing outside, you know?
0: I know.
1: Or maybe because it's just the summertime. Because I get it. Like, you know, I have 6 nephews and this happens at my mom's house,
0: they
1: you know,
0: pee.
1: And they're older than 5. It's just, it's what
2: like
1: you
2: 17.
1: Do. I mean, even if they were, it doesn't surprise me at all. It is what it is. I mean, do it behind.
2: It happens in your 50s. I'll be honest with you. I mean, yeah. We just got a text from somebody, 586. She says, I teach young fives, or he, I don't know. This is not uncommon. Someone pees on the playground every year.
0: Okay, well, I guess it was my kid this year.
2: Yeah.
0: Maybe that'll be their last one.
2: I think that's awesome.
1: Or their first one.
2: but you know what, though, Lauren? You know, 20 points to you and Michael for, like, getting him. Like, you didn't even have to ask him. He told you.
0: He did. And he's been pretty good about
2: telling me
0: about incidents, you know, because I'm trying to, you know, they say all my parenting algorithm, don't hammer them with questions after school. You're supposed to kind of let the day talk. But obviously, if he had done something very serious, you know, we always talk about the issue.
2: Right.
0: But sometimes I'm just like careful in how I approach it.
2: Yeah.
0: But yeah, he fessed up and he kind of had a smirk on his face the whole time. I'm like, you can't do that anymore. You can't.
2: But he knows he's kind of, here's the thing about Sly. Sly knows he's kind of charming.
0: He does. He knows he's very charming.
2: Yes.
0: Yes. So.
2: And he's going to rely on the charm to get away with a little bit of
0: this
2: stuff.
0: But he also knows he can't show his private parts to other people.
2: Yes, that's probably not.
0: We don't do that. Yeah. Not in 2026, especially.
2: No.

0: Ray is setting the record straight about that kiss with Michael B. Jordan. It wasn't them, guys, and she's talking about it and why Anne Hathaway couldn't eat a wing on Hot Ones. We'll get to it. But first, we do have delays this morning. If you're headed on 75 northbound, right around that 696 split, there is an accident right before the construction area begins. Looks like the accident is taking off the right lane and causing a backup. That's your right now traffic.
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0: Big congratulations are in order from Jersey Shore's DJ Pauly D. The successful DJ is an engaged man. He proposed to his longtime girlfriend, Nikki Hall, during his DJ set at a Las Vegas pool party. He pulled her up on stage. She thought she was just having fun and dancing. And then he got down on one knee to Bruno Mars' Marry You and proposed right in front of the big party crowd. He was opening the opening act at a new pool at Omnia Day Club at Caesar's Palace, and it was the opening party, so there were a lot of people there. The video went viral. They have been together for 6 years, these two. They met in 2019 on MTV's Double Shot at Love, and then they began dating in the pandemic in 2020. So DJ Pauly D, probably the last one out of all of them to at least have one engagement. So congratulations, and other members of Jersey Shore were on social media congratulating the two. Mike the Situation wrote, "Congratulations, love you guys." And Nicole Snooki Polizzi posted a heart around the picture of the two of them engaged. So big congrats to DJ Pauly D. Okay, a viral meme of Charlie XCX from the 2016 MTV Video Music Awards, which aired Sunday, started going around online, and she's making kind of like a sly face, and she's barely clapping for whomever is on stage. She's kind of just clapping her leg, and people automatically assumed it was when Taylor Swift won her first ever artist director honors at the MTV Music Awards, and everybody kind of pieced together that this was Charlie XCX's reaction to Taylor winning. These two notoriously not fans of one another. Well, it had nothing to do with Taylor at all. Fake news. I actually watched the award show, and I remember this moment that they showed her. She was reacting to something that was going on during the Nirvana tribute. And it was when one of the members of Nirvana, I think it was Pat Smear who said it, he got up and he said, you know, if anything, Nirvana's music still teaches us to come as you are. Yeah. Nirvana song. And she was like clapping, but like, yeah, into the moment. She's, yeah, watching it. Well, they pieced this together to make it look like she was giving Taylor Swift a nasty reaction. She was not. In other internet is fake news, Ray is opening up about those Michael B. Jordan dating rumors and that picture from what looked like to be the MTV Video Music Awards blue carpet in LA of the two of them making out on the carpet with the headline, New Couple Alert. Now, there's been a lot of talk that Michael B. Jordan and Ray are a thing because they went to Six Flags together a couple months ago. They've been seen out, and they both just said, no, we're just friends. Then this picture comes out. Michael B. Jordan, not even at the MTV VMAs. These two were not making out. It's a complete AI trick. And this is the thing with AI. Some people are able to spot it. Yeah. Some people believe it. They start posting it. And before you know it, we think that Ray and Michael B. Jordan are making out. And they're a couple. Now, Ray did say he's really nice. We've been working on some things together. We are friends. And that's all. We definitely were not making out on Sunday. She was there. He was not. Anne Hathaway revealed that her doctor prohibited her from enjoying a tasty wing on Hot Ones. Now, she wasn't even supposed to be on Hot Ones as Anne Hathaway. It was as her character Verity in this new movie that she is doing, the new Colin Hoover film. And basically, Verity is a celebrity in the movie. Okay. So she's doing shows like A Caller Daddy, Hot Ones, as Verity. Well, she called her doctor, and doctor said, don't you eat a spicy wing. It could set you into labor early. I always thought this was an old wives' tale, but she said in an interview on a podcast that no, she did not touch a wing. They actually gave her fake wings painted with a sugary syrup to make it look like hot sauce, and she had to act like she was eating super spicy wings in the movie, but in fact, she was not. So she couldn't, wow, do any hot wings on Hot
2: What
0: Ones.
2: A bummer.
0: I know.
2: Because I love wings.
0: But in the scene, if you watch it, she looks like she's really eating a hot wing. So once again, Anne Hathaway, fabulous actress. And that's Lauren's Hit List.
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0: 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Good morning. It's Blaine and Lauren. Sunny and 75 today. 52 right now. Viral review of Meta's $3.99 Instagram Plus subscription demonstrates how creepy it is because it can show if people are rewatching your stories.
1: Well, this woman went on to kind of go. It's supposed to be like if you're an influencer or if you're someone who makes money on Meta pages, a la Instagram, really, you can tell like what people are viewing your stories and how many times they're viewing them. So that maybe you can target these people, whatever. I guess that's what Meta was saying. Mm-hmm. But now it's turned into you can sit there and just watch somebody re-click on your stories over and over again without them knowing it. So it's kind of like you can watch who's looking at your stuff.
0: Right.
1: And if somebody out there is like, oh, there's a story of Veronica in one of her Instagram stories and she's showing her shoulders and this random person like clicks on it 80 times. You're like, what? So people are saying it's super creepy. Instagram and Meta are saying it's not really that creepy, but I mean, you can spot creep, so maybe it'll help you. But this one chick went viral on Instagram because she said basically she wants to quit the app altogether because of this feature.
2: I stalk too much. This is awful
0: so
2: for me.
0: Because
2: if I
0: like
2: stalk people,
0: caught?
1: You can also preview other people's stories without your view being logged. So I guess there's going to be a new way to like preview other people's. And they don't know. I don't.
2: It's interesting because even if you don't have that paid version of Instagram, you can go on the insights of your story and see like how many people share your story. You can't see who,
0: right.
2: But
0: yeah.
2: It shows you like if they just instantly click or if they go back and like all of that stuff. And I'm just like, this almost might be too much information for me.
0: Yeah.
1: Right. And they're saying the thing is that you if you're a regular user, now it's in your brain that people could be doing this, but you don't want to pay the $4 to find out.
0: Right.
1: And also, you still can pay the $4 to find out, and you can't know that subscribers are watching your mm-hmm. stories secretly because of that preview function.
0: Meta's got, like, they've got too much of a grip on us.
1: Right. Well, yeah, I mean.
0: I mean, social media in general does, right?
1: Yeah.
0: I mean, it's like, God.
1: And it changes the way it definitely changes the way in that I think about posting things more so when it's my kids.
0: Right.
1: There's this commercial going around in Ireland. I don't know if you guys have seen this. And it's a family. It's a mom and a dad and a little girl. Uh-huh. And they're walking through a mall.
0: Yeah.
1: And all these people keep coming up to the little girl. And they're like, oh, Ava, your birthday party was so great. You're 8 now. Congratulations. And then eventually you get to this one guy. He looks a little creepy. And he's standing in the store. And he goes, Ava, I know you have soccer practice on Thursday. I hope your dad's not late today. And like the parents are kind of freaked out. The parents are allegedly social media influencers.
0: Right.
1: And they're showing up. And then you see that guy go on his phone and he like takes a picture of her from Instagram and he saves it to his phone. And it gave me full body chills.
0: Yeah.
1: And I was just like, this is why I never want to post my children again. Because it's just like, it was really, it's a really creepy commercial.
2: And honestly, like when I see TikToks of like people who... influencers that use their kids for content, essentially.
0: Yeah.
2: Like, you'll go to the comments, of course, because that's what I do, and it says, like, this video has, like, 400 saves or something. And it's, like, it's an innocent video, right? It's
1: but nothing. Why are people saving it?
2: I know. It makes you feel icky.
0: It does.
2: Because it's just a wholesome, cute video, but...

0: Right.
1: People don't. People are weird.
2: Yeah.
0: It does make you think twice, doesn't it?
2: Yep, yep.
0: Okay, coming up later this morning, your shot at $1,000 with a $1,000 minute at 7:35.
2: All right, we do have delays southbound on Lodge at Linwood and the Davidson, accident blocking two left lanes with stop and go. Westbound 96 local lanes at the Davidson. Those lanes will be closed for road construction through October 4th. However, the express lanes in that area will remain open. And Greenfield Road in all directions at Finkel and Puritan Street downtown are closed due to an accident. That's your right now traffic.
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0: 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It's Blaine and Lauren, and we were talking about this after the show yesterday about, like, there's an article about people's, you know, pet peeves when you're driving, right?
1: Yeah.
0: The number one thing is that nobody uses a turn signal. Okay. Well, we could do that.
1: That's the number one pet peeve?
0: That's the number one thing.
1: Wow.
0: What's yours?
1: Oh, when I see people driving on their phone, I get irate.
0: Yeah.
1: I hate it.
0: You're probably irate a lot.
1: Yeah, I just think it's so, and when they're just blatantly doing it and you can see them, the worst is when you see them actually making a traffic error and then you like pull up next to them or you see
0: and they're
1: them,
0: like,
1: and they're clearly on the, I get so mad. Turn signal, it's like, whatever. I forget mine too sometimes.
0: Yeah, sometimes I forget mine.
2: It's 50-50 shot.
0: Here's my thing. Like, I won't back out, like, Colleen and I are usually running late whenever we're going anywhere.
1: Right.
0: So she hops in the car. I'm always in the car first. I get it started up and she'll hop in the car and then I'll start backing out and the bell's going off because her seatbelt's not on. Mm-hmm. And I'll be like, okay, hold on. I'm not going anywhere until you put your seatbelt on. You know, and she's like, I've got it. But she's got like 15 things
1: right.
0: that she's kind of getting organized, but we're already late. So I'm already backing out of the garage. It just,
1: she's going to get it on before you leave your street.
0: I don't.
1: Michael does this to me and I can't stand it. Buckle up. Belt. Not moving. I'm like, I got.
0: Safety first, Lauren.
1: But here's the thing. The driver, and a lot of times in our situation, we're together. Michael just chooses to drive.
0: Yeah.
1: And that's probably the same for you.
0: Yeah.
1: You got nothing going on. In my car, I have my bag. I have a diaper bag. Usually a kid's asking for a snack 30 seconds into the trip. Like, I got stuff to do. I know my belt needs to go on. It will go on. I'm not going to put it on when we're not going dangerous speeds. We're on our street. You know what I mean?
0: Yeah.
1: It's going to happen. Let me do my thing.
2: Wait until you get to a main road.
1: That's
2: the deadline.
1: And it's never going to take that long, at least for me. I always put it on. It's
0: so
1: just like, I'm reaching back half the time because the minute we get in the car, my kids are like, goldfish now, you know? Like, it's just like,
0: get your own damn goldfish.
1: So sometimes there's stuff going on. Colleen's probably got stuff.
0: She does.
1: Okay, she's probably carrying your stuff.
0: She's not carrying my stuff. I don't have stuff. I've got pockets. You guys don't have pockets, and that's not your fault.
1: But we end up just accumulating stuff.
0: You guys have like 4 bottles.
1: But I'm saying if you're going somewhere, she probably has the gifts. You know what I mean?
0: Yeah.
1: Like, she's got the stuff because you're the driver. So give her a second to breathe. I guess this is a pet peeve of mine when someone yells at me about my seatbelt.
0: Fair enough. Yeah, that's mine. It's the stupid bell going off. And the thing is, in my car, it gets louder the longer it's on.
2: Are you sure that's true, or do you
0: think
2: that?
0: It's for real. No, it's for real, because like, we were, you know, one of our long road trips to Minnesota recently, and so Colleen's, you know, in the passenger seat, and I'm like, hey, can you get me my sandwich? And she's like, yeah, I got to unbuckle. I'm like, okay, all right, whatever. And as she's doing it, and it's like taking her forever to get back there, because it's way the hell back there, and she's like, I can't reach it. And the bell keeps getting louder and louder and louder.
1: Oh, my God.
0: We both noticed it.
1: Yeah.
0: Like, Subaru, damn mamby-pamby company.
1: Well, you bought one.
0: I know, so. But I mean, yeah, well, that's on me. You're right. All right, 629, it's 96.3 WDVD. Coming up later this morning around 8:05, we'll give you a shot at a trip to Mexico, a Dreams Resorts vacation at 8:05.
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0: 96.3 WDVD. It's Blaine and Lauren. Okay, Veronica just got married last week on Friday. It was a beautiful occasion.
1: Mm-hmm.
0: We had a great time. The bar did a great job. They did a wonderful job.
1: Mm-hmm. Yeah, they were busy.
0: Luckily, you didn't hire these people. Close to 100 Metro Detroit brides and grooms are telling a similar story.
1: Oh, yeah.
0: They booked a mobile bartender for their wedding. They put down a deposit like $700, $800, that kind of thing. And when the wedding day comes, they get a text saying that the mobile bartender has to cancel. Excuses range from emergency surgery to death in the family, car accidents, things like that. The bride and groom then scramble to find a last-minute replacement. Sip of Eden is the business in question. Local 4 did a story about them, highlighting three brides who had very similar experiences, and they all want their deposits back. Eden Regula owned Sip of Eden and sold the business to Bartenders Elite, who said they will honor any existing contracts and make sure that future weddings that have been booked will be covered. Eden Regula would not respond to any requests from Local 4.
1: This is blowing up in the bride Facebook group right now.
0: I bet it is.
1: Everybody is so upset. And this happens every once in a while. At least I was engaged for what? A year and a few months.
0: Yeah.
1: And, you know, every few months they get these vendors that, you know, people are complaining about. There was a photographer that was scamming people because, you know, ghosting, not getting their, and then, or doing their wedding, like photographing their wedding and then completely ghosting them, not getting any photos back.
2: So who's at fault here? The person that sold the business or the new owners?
0: That's unclear.
1: Yeah, because it depends on are they honoring the contract? What's in the contract?
2: How recently was it sold?
0: That's also unclear.
1: Yeah, I went to their Facebook page actually this morning.
0: Did you?
1: Yeah, and it said, you know, was it Sip of Eden? It was the people in the comments were like, are you know, oh yeah, you're gonna honor this, but why isn't anybody getting a hold of me? Like, are you getting a hold of brides that are booked right now? It's really messy, and I don't know if in the contract with the Sip of Eden, if it says like if I sell the business, you know, because those contracts are long, but you have to read through them as a bride.
2: And has anybody spoken from the new owners, or is it only the Sip Eden has the only person only, spoken?
0: That the only statement is that the new place of Bartenders Elite said they would honor existing contracts.
2: Interesting.
0: But like, then
2: it sounds like they were popular too. If so many people were affected,
0: right? If you got like 100 people affected by this, 100 different weddings, that's not good. And the brides that they talked to in the story were like, well, she never responds, like,
1: or blocks the numbers,
0: no response whatsoever. Oof. So, not good. So, heads
1: but she
0: up
1: could get sued. I mean, if it's in the contract, she could very much get sued.
0: She absolutely gets sued.
1: So, get your bag.
0: Wouldn't be surprised. 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

0: Singer Ray is opening up about those pictures of her and Michael B. Jordan kissing on the MTV VMA carpet, except it wasn't her. What she has to say about it coming up first. Greenfield Road in all directions remains closed at Finkel and Puritan Street because of an accident downtown. Westbound 96 local lanes at Davidson and Greenfield Road. All lanes are closed for construction there through October 4th. And that's your Right Now traffic.
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0: Headless. Well, sad news. I grew up with him as Principal Richard Belding on Saved by the Bell. Dennis Haskins, the actor, has passed away at 75 years old. He played Principal Belding on Saved by the Bell and then multiple spinoff shows. His famous line, "Hey, hey, hey, what's going on here?" was very famous on the show. His death was confirmed by his agent, though a cause is not known at this time. It's reported that he suffered from Parkinson's disease. The word of his passing is actually kind of interesting. It came out because he was such a frequenter of this karaoke bar in Nashville where he lived. He loved it so much that he was there all the time. The bar actually posted a tribute to him before anybody the public eye knew he had passed. And the bar's post was really sweet. And they're like, "We love Dennis so much." Many people thought he owned the joint because he was there so often, but he just loved to go and be with the people and everything. So sad news. Principal Belding. Love him.
2: He was a big wrestling fan too.
0: Yes. Okay, the stars were out for night one of Paris Fashion Week. Kendall Jenner, Carla Delevingne, Heidi Klum, Eva Longoria, Kristen Bell, and Jane Fonda and Andie MacDowell all walked for the L'Oreal Paris in front of the Eiffel Tower. This show, absolutely stunning. And then Celine Dion appeared at the end of the show to perform "I'm Alive" with storage stars joining her on the runway for the finale. Beautiful, beautiful moment. She currently is in Paris for her concert residency, which began earlier this month. Kristen Bell was just named ambassador for L'Oreal, so this was like her coming out, and she looked absolutely stunning for the brand. And Rihanna was front and center watching the show from the front row, snapping pictures and looking stunning as usual. Ray is opening up about those Michael B. Jordan dating rumors again. She attended the 2026 MTV Video Music Awards in LA on Sunday, and she spoke in multiple red carpet interviews about her and Michael B. Jordan's Six Flags Magic Mountain outing last month that sparked speculation between the two. And in an interview, she just said, "I'm not about to talk about anything because I might get in trouble," talking about the upcoming professional collaboration between the two. But she said, you know, "He's a good friend." Well, then pictures started going around the internet of these two making out on the MTV VMA blue carpet. He wasn't even there, guys. It was an AI photo. And this is why the internet is so wild, because they thought it was real, and then everyone wants clicks, so they start sharing it. Even some lesser-known media outlets picked up the picture and posted it as real. And she spoke the next day afterwards yesterday saying, "Not me. Wasn't kissing him on the carpet. I don't even know if he was there." So it was not them making out on the blue carpet. What looked like him, though.
2: The AI
0: thing. We do want them to get together. But
2: we do want them to get together.
0: It's not
2: but we'd
0: case.
2: Like it for real.
0: Exactly. That's Lauren's hit list.
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0: Blaine and Lauren, 96.3 WDVD. Okay, we're going to play Name the Artist. Name the Singer.
1: A little different this time.
0: Yeah, I'm putting some music underneath it just for the, at least so, for the beginning.
1: No, I mean that you have the...
2: You have the artist. Veronica and I have 20 questions.
0: You guys have a total of 20 questions.
1: Are you keeping track or would you like me to?
3: No, I'll do that.
1: Okay,
3: I'll
1: okay.
3: Do that. I'll do that.
1: Because I'll be like, oh, we only answered five and it was 15 questions. Yeah.
0: All right. You guys ready?
1: Yeah, let's
0: ready.
1: Do it.
0: Yes
2: Why
0: or
2: don't
0: no
2: you,
0: questions.
2: You start, Can Veronica, start? Since you're usually the one who has to come up with the artist.
1: Okay. Is this a solo artist?
0: Yes.
2: Okay. Solo artist. Is this solo artist male?
0: No.
2: So it's a girl. A female solo.
1: Is this artist, this female solo artist, have an album out in the last 365 days?
0: I believe so, yes.
1: Okay.
2: You believe so?
0: I believe so.
1: So, okay.
2: Did this artist perform at the VMAs on Sunday?
0: No.
1: All right.
0: No.
1: Did not perform at the VMAs. has this artist won any Grammys? This is why you gotta have notes. That's why you gotta have notes.
0: I'm doing some looking. One in here. Give me a second here. I'm sorry.
2: That's probably a newer artist if he doesn't know.
1: Good call. Good call.
0: Yes.
2: Yes.
1: She has won Grammys before.
0: She has won Grammys.
2: Grammy winner.
1: Okay. And has an album out within the last 1 year.
2: Do we play this artist on 96.3 WDVD?
0: Indeed, we do. We do play this artist.
1: Is this female solo artist who has an album out last year
2: and
1: who has won a Grammy before over the age of 30?
0: That's a great question.
1: I have notes when I do this. See, I just want to let you guys
2: Blaine,
1: know.
2: Do you know who your artist is?
0: I do know who my artist is. Hold on just a second.
2: But
0: here.
2: They're young, because if he has to question
1: okay,
2: it.
1: Yeah,
0: no,
1: yeah,
0: no,
1: yeah,
0: no,
1: yeah.
0: No, no, no, no, no. This artist.
1: They, would they get
0: what was your question
1: apart?
0: Again?
1: Is are the they over the age of 30?
0: Yes, this artist
1: they're
0: is over.
1: They're over the age of 30.
0: Over
1: okay.
0: 30.
2: Yes. But had to be questioned.
0: Yeah.
2: Which
0: but
2: makes
0: I,
2: me
0: no,
2: think.
0: Only because I had to look it up and confirm.
1: Okay.
2: But that makes me think that they're on the younger side.
1: Has this female solo artist who is over the age of 30, have they acted before? An actor.
0: Technically, actress. Yes.
1: Technically, yes.
2: What does that mean? They've either acted or they have not.
0: Yes.
2: Yes.
1: Okay. Technically. Is where I'm being.
0: I'll have to explain that once we figure out who this artist
1: is. Yeah. How many questions are we at?
0: We're at 8. You've asked 8.
1: Okay.
2: Is this artist blonde?
0: Sometimes.
1: Sometimes.
2: Oh. Wait, I'm going to confer with Veronica before.
1: Okay. Let's conspire.
2: Can you read that?
1: Oh.
2: You don't think so?
1: I don't know if she's... Is she over 30? I don't think she's over 30.
2: Oh, that's a good point. I don't think she is.
1: And I think she's only ever had one hair color.
2: Well, sometimes she changes it up. Never mind.
1: I like where your head's at, though. I like where your head's at, though.
2: Well, I was thinking this, but then he would be wrong about the VMA thing.
1: Because that's where my head was at first. But...
2: Yeah.
1: We're
2: okay. Not there. Okay, sorry.
0: Another question?
1: Okay.
0: You guys are conferring a lot.
2: Oh, is this artist single?
0: She is not.
1: Not single.
2: Player on DVD, not single.
1: She's over the age of 30.
0: She's over 30.
1: Probably barely. Is this artist American?
0: Yes.
2: Okay. She's American. And she's
1: and
2: not
1: we
2: single.
1: Play her, and we play her.
0: We play her, yeah.
2: And she's had an album out over the last few years?
0: I believe so. I
2: over
0: believe
2: over
0: she
2: the
0: has,
2: last year?
0: I believe she's at least got a single out.
2: Well, that's different from an album.
1: Yeah.
0: I don't know.
1: Has this artist...
0: How's that for an honest answer?
2: I mean, I was thinking that, but not born in America.
1: Yeah.
2: My mind keeps going to that person.
1: Yeah. Oh, I had somebody in my head and I forgot.
2: Sorry.
1: No, it's okay. No.
0: It's okay.
2: Oh,

0: fitness doesn't have to be a whole big thing.
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4: This one. Because very clearly an album has just come out.
5: Yes. Is artist white?
6: Yes.
5: Okay.
4: So stumped here. Did this artist attend the VMAs?
6: I don't believe so. I mean, I can Google really quick.
4: But they're current.
7: Yeah, let's see here.
4: Okay. I am stumped. Are people texting?
5: No.
4: Lane, you have the text up.
5: No.
4: Everyone is stumped.
6: Go ahead and text if you think you know it.
4: Yeah, we need help.
5: Someone only said, Blaine's technically yes answer could mean she's never traditionally acted, but has played herself or been a cameo and stuff.
6: This person did not attend the VMA Awards.
4: Okay, so that erases my mind, because I'm going through my mind of everybody. That. Okay. Yeah. A female artist that we play on this station who's in somewhere youngish, who has had music out this year, sometimes blonde.
5: Technically does act.
4: Technically acts.
5: Someone had one of my guesses, and I'm wondering if it's it. Should I just ask?
4: Is it the... Yeah.
5: Is it Ariana Grande?
6: It is not Ariana Grande. Damn, that is...
5: Your look when you looked at that text made me think it was.
6: That's 15 questions down, 5 to go.
5: It's always hard.
4: American.
5: It's always hard when it's an artist we play.
6: Keep getting guesses from people texting.
5: It is
6: saying,
5: not Ariana Grande.
6: It is not, yeah, it's not Ariana Grande.
5: Ooh.
4: Ooh. Yes. Go for it. Say it.
5: Is it Lady Gaga?
6: It is not Lady
5: Damn
6: Gaga.
5: It.
6: No, because she's acted in a whole bunch of things.
4: Oh, yeah, true.
5: Oh, yeah.
6: I mean, she's an actress.
4: But you said yes to so many things, it's hard to keep track of who this actual person is.
6: It really is, isn't it?
4: Wait, so what are we at, like 17 now, 16?
6: We are at 16. That was 16 questions. Question 17.
5: Artist that we play, are you sure?
6: Artist that we play. We play this artist. We play this artist. You're going to kick yourself when we finally get the answer.
4: And you're sure this person's with someone?
6: Yes, they are dating someone. I just gave you a freebie.
5: No, she's not dating anyone, or is she?
4: Are you thinking?
5: Is she?
4: Dating? I just was mind melding.
5: I don't think she's not dating anyone. Yeah, because that would be a technically acting thing, but she's not an actress.
4: True.
5: That movie.
4: Okay. I'm trying to word this so it's yes or no. Or are either Veronica or I a very big fan of this artist? Like, love this artist. Talk about them all the time.
6: No.
4: Oh.
5: Oh. And this artist has been around for...
6: Three questions to go.
4: And we play them?
6: Yeah.
4: I like most of the
6: We play this artist.
4: Play.
5: Do they have... Does she have... I don't know if I want to ask this.
6: Ask it.
4: At this point, we have nothing. So ask what you need to ask.
5: Does this person have... multiple number one hits?
6: I don't know about number one hits, but yes, lots of hits. Lots of hits.
5: So maybe not number one.
6: Yeah,
5: hits.
6: Probably a few number ones.
4: And we don't necessarily like this person?
6: I didn't say you didn't like them.
5: They're just like...
6: You're not like... You don't fangirl over this person like you do Taylor Swift or Lady Gaga or Madonna.
4: Okay.
6: All right. Clearly, it's not them.
5: I don't think this is it, but people are guessing it.
6: Yep. What you got?
4: Oh.
5: But I don't know if she technically acted. And she has a lot of number one hits.
4: Katy Perry?
6: Katy Perry is the artist.
5: Ah!
6: You got it! Yes!
5: What she technically acted in?
6: She was Smurfette in the Smurf movie.
5: Yes!
4: But I would call that acting.
6: I call that acting, but it was voice acting. So that's why I said technically
4: yes. She
6: has
4: an acting credit.
6: Yes.
5: Okay.
4: Who texted that in?
6: A whole bunch of people.
5: We got

0: honestly, we had guesses all across the wall. We had Ariana Grande, Miley Cyrus, Taylor Swift, Kesha, Shania Twain, Pink.
1: The problem with this game is you get stuck on one person and you have a hard time not thinking of that person.
2: Right.
1: Like, I could not stop thinking about Ariana Grande once.
0: I know.
1: Like, it has to be her. Who else could it be?
0: Right.
2: Right. I might have been wrong when I said that she had won a Grammy. She has been nominated for a Grammy.
0: That's why you gotta have notes, Wayne.
2: That's real. No, but like, that's the other thing. How do you know what you guys are gonna ask? Right? It's like
0: I write the obvious ones down.
1: Yeah. You know what? And you're right about sometimes blonde, but I would never think of her as blonde ever.
0: Yeah.
2: Right.
1: I always think of the dark hair.
2: Right.
1: Has she been? Yeah, she has been.
0: Yeah,
1: blonde.
0: She was blonde. Right. Yeah, for like 5 seconds.
1: Yeah.
2: And I don't know.
1: Good job.
2: It doesn't count as acting, but like her being a judge on American Idol for several seasons.
1: No, I think
2: seasons.
1: The Smurf thing counts. I think as long as they have an acting credit in their name, you can say
0: I would
1: that
0: never,
1: they acted.
0: In my head, I would never think voice acting. I would think like actual acting.
2: Yeah.
0: Not
1: voice
0: acting.
1: Because when you said technically, I thought that meant she might have starred in someone else's music video or something.
2: Oh, wow.
1: And I was like, ooh.
0: I don't know if I would count that as acting, though, would you?
1: But that's
0: I wouldn't. But
1: said,
0: I wouldn't even
1: he
0: think.
1: Said technically.
2: Yeah. That's why. Like, yeah. All right, you guys got it. You did it in under 20 questions.
1: But thanks to the help of our listeners, because I was stumped.
0: It always gets hard when you get into the to our playlist, because there's so many.
2: There's so many. Yeah. That was fun. Love it.
0: I like participating.
1: All right, we do have delays. Westbound 94 at New Haven Road, there's an accident on both shoulders. Westbound 96, local lanes at the Davidson lanes are closed for construction. This is scheduled through October 4th. Greenfield Road in all directions at Finkel and Puritan Street downtown remain closed due to an earlier accident. And that's your Right Now traffic.
2: Hey, my friends at Mr. Miguel's have got a couple things going on. 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I already knew that, but they got an award for it, so I feel like I'm obligated to mention that to you. 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It's very nice. 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
1: Are we still playing this music? The girl's married.
0: Yeah, I mean, this is the music you play at the end of the wedding. We're at the end of the wedding now.
1: I feel like, are you tired of hearing it?
2: I'm so tired.
0: I mean, I could get a different version. I could dance. So, Veronica, you've been married now for 4 days, 5 days.
2: Something like that.
1: Do you and John keep looking at each other like, hey, we're married?
2: Oh, yeah, we keep saying, like, he said something yesterday because I had ordered some stuff from. He said that all the time. But one thing, so yesterday I placed a Target order for thank you cards, actually. And then I put two birds in the order because I needed $35 or whatever. Duh. And he texted me on my way home yesterday and he goes, you bought birds. And I said, why are you opening my packages? And he's like, I didn't need to. I shook the Target bag and there were birds. And he's like, I know my wife. And I said, that's so hot that you said that.
0: Damn.
2: Yeah, no, he calls me his wife all the time.
1: Wife?
2: And I'm like, wow, that's weird. I'm like, wow, you have a wife. We're old.
1: Girl, just wait.
0: You don't know the half
1: wait
0: of it.
1: Wait till your husband turns 50.
0: So, okay, you took a road trip yesterday after work.
2: Yeah, I did. I went to Flushing, which is like just outside of Flint, I think. About an hour and a half. And because I wasn't sure if I wanted to preserve my bouquet, but I wanted to get it, like the florals, like pressed essentially into a frame.
1: Okay.
2: Right. And it's quite expensive. I'm guessing because it's such a long process and I don't know why. But I mean, we're talking like hundreds and hundreds of dollars to flatten some florals. Yes. The highest I saw was around $600 for framing florals. And then you have to ship them, which is not cheap because you got to put it in paper towel and then like wrap it and ship it, and they're big.
1: And isn't this kind of, I would say, like an outdated trend?
2: I have only seen it over the last 5 to 10 years. People do
1: really?
2: It.
1: Really?
2: Mm-hmm.
1: Interesting. Okay. Can you do it yourself?
2: So it's funny you say that because I convinced myself for like 5 seconds that I could do it. And so right now I actually have some of my, cause I ended up, I had four, you know, the, arrangements that were at the altar. There's four of them on these little pedestals. I have those, and then some bridesmaids left their flowers. So I decided to do it with theirs, with those florals. And I have three books right now being pressed or pressing florals. And I took them out yesterday and I was like, these are not going to look good. So anyway, I found somebody, quote unquote, local.
0: Flushing.
2: State of Michigan local.
0: Yeah.
2: Right. At a decent price. Like I got two things for under what some people are charging for one frame, right?
0: Okay.
2: So I was like,
0: that's great.
2: So you can ship them, like, oh, they recommended you overnight them, not cheap, or you can drop them off. She does it out of her home. And so I was like, well, 3-hour round trip, road trip.
1: Let's do it.
2: I have nothing on the calendar. I don't have a wedding to plan anymore.
0: Right.
2: So I took the road trip out there to Flushing and dropped them off.
1: Wow.
2: Cute little house.
1: And how long did she say it will take?
2: It is right now because, you know, fall weddings are like the new spring and summer weddings. So it's really popular
0: so
2: right
0: busy.
2: Now. I mean, months.
0: Yeah.
2: Months.
1: Yeah.
2: Yeah.
0: So like middle of winter, you might get it?
2: I would say next year.
0: Okay.
2: Honestly.
0: Well,
2: and she just had a baby. She did post on her social. She goes, I'm still going to press flowers, but I'm not going to like ship them out actively.
1: And you left a part out. You're getting them made into two different things.
2: Yes.
1: So she's doing that process too.
2: Yes. So basically she presses them and I'm going to get I think it's like an 8x10 frame-ish. Like a hexagon frame.
0: Yeah.
2: So my florals will be pressed into that. And then I'm getting a Christmas ornament with our names on it.
0: Oh, I like that.
1: The reason I ask if it's outdated, and again, I think it's beautiful. I did this too, but I did it by myself.
0: Did you?
2: You did.
1: And I don't know if they, I took some and I hung them in my, I remember I hung them in my closet and it was next to my wedding dress, which I
2: upside down
1: to get clean. Upside down.
2: Yeah.
1: And I did it that way, and then I did some and did them in the book with the wax paper or whatever.
2: Yes. So question about the upside down flowers, because you're doing that to get the moisture out, right?
1: Yeah.
2: What did you do? Because my thing is I wanted them flat. When you hang them upside down, you're just drying them. What do you do with them after you hang them, like after it's dried out?
1: I put them in a book, and then they kind of just like flattened.
2: Okay.
1: I like mine. I mean, I don't know. I have yet to do anything with them. And I love your ideas of the 8x10. I just have mine in like a bag.
2: Yeah.
1: And they look like dried flowers.
2: Yeah.
0: Do you go back and look at them?
1: No. they're in a box with all this other wedding stuff.
2: Because the upside down thing is what I've seen. I just wanted them like pressed flat. And I feel like I didn't want them dried. I wanted them flat. Does that make sense? I feel like it's two different methods. And the pressing of it all is not complicated, but you have to be careful. They don't mold. You have to completely dry them out. Like you have to you're supposed to like zap them in the microwave for like 30 seconds to get the moisture. Yeah, you have to get the moisture out or they will mold.
1: Mine kind of dried out as they were because we traveled. So I didn't get married here.
2: All right.
1: Traveled back. And I just kind of left them out and let them dry. And what I was saying is the reason, because I got married in 2018 and I remember telling my mom that I was doing this and she's like, oh girl, what is this? Like the 50s? We're saving our dried flowers. Like she was even saying it was outdated then.
2: Interesting. Okay.
1: And I was like, no, I think it's kind of cool. I'm going to do something with them one day.
0: I think it's made a comeback.
1: I've yet to do anything with them.
0: Right. But still.
1: But if you told me I could make $600 a clip drying some flowers, I might try to do this as a side hustle.
2: And honestly,
1: mine came out pretty good.
2: And so if actually on this girl's website, she takes dried flowers and does stuff with them too as well. So if you
1: If
2: you already have them dried, you could send them to her and she could do something with them. Now, I don't know exactly. Right. She had a bunch of things. And what I also liked about her website is that, and not every, so like you can buy just an ornament. A lot of the websites that I've seen, the smaller items, like the ornaments, the resin things are add-ons. You have to buy a $500 frame.
0: Right. In order to get the other thing.
2: Hers, you didn't have to do that.
0: Here's what I think. If you're getting married in the next year or so, like Veronica just did, and you're thinking, I want to have this done, put this on your gift registry.
1: Yeah.
0: Find a business that does this for you for whatever price it is, and then have somebody else pay for it. Because once you've gone through the whole rigmarole of planning a wedding, doing the wedding and all that, and you've got four pennies left for the rest of the year, it's a lot.
1: Yeah.
0: And it's a lot of work to do if you tried to do it by yourself like you did, Lauren.
1: Well, like I said, I just did the drying process and that really wasn't any work.
0: Right.
1: But
0: right.
1: I've yet to do anything with the flowers.
0: We got a text from Christine. She says, I had my flowers preserved for my wedding and it took me over a year to get them back, but they weren't pressed. They were just preserved and put in a frame.
1: Yeah.
0: Julia says, I had a dried flower bouquet, so the flowers were already preserved and ready to go. And now they sit on my mantle displayed. Love looking at them every day. Jacqueline says, I hung my whole bouquet upside down and sprayed it with hairspray.
1: Yes, I remember doing that.
2: Yeah, to save the color.
0: Preserved the flowers, and I have my bouquet in a vase from 2011.
2: Okay, so you could put them out in a vase.
0: That.
2: Okay.
0: Yeah, you could do that.
1: Yeah, there's many methods, I think.
2: I just didn't want... This was something that I actually wanted to do because I went back and forth with it all day on Saturday and Sunday. And I'm like, well, if I mess this up, I mean, you can't get your florals back, right?
0: No.
2: So you're just like, so I was like, you know what? Bleep it. I'm just going to do it.
0: Somebody,
2: so I did it. And honestly, I thought it was, I thought a really great price and it's, you know, small business.
0: Yeah.
2: She's a mom and, you know, why not take a little
1: I think it's
2: trip?
1: Funny so that you did this because when you were planning your wedding, one of the reasons you chose the cakes as the centerpieces, great idea, was because you were like, I'm not really a flower girl. At one point, you were looking at like wood flowers, weren't you?
2: I was, yeah.
1: Yeah. Remember that?
2: I was looking at wood flowers. I was looking at renting flowers. I was looking at a whole bunch of different things.
1: And now here she is driving to Flint to bring
2: her Here's the things. You save money on the florals, so I want to keep the ones that I got.

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0: 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It's Blaine and Lauren, 96.3 WDVD. Let's play the $1,000 Minute. Get 10 questions right in 60 seconds, and you could win $1,000. We've got Ashley in Roseville. Hello, Ashley.
1: Good morning.
0: Hey, if you get stuck on any question, just say pass, and if we have time, we will come back to it. I promise, okay?
1: Okay.
2: All right, Ashley, the timer starts right now. The word Lego is spelled with one G or two?
1: One.
2: A trapezoid has four sides, true or false?
1: False.
2: What song did Paul McCartney pen for John Lennon's son, Julian?
1: Ooh, pass.
2: Which former first lady wrote the autobiography Becoming?
1: Pass.
2: What mountain range acts as the natural dividing line separating Europe and Asia?
1: The Ural Mountains.
2: Which U.S. state is known as the land of 10,000 lakes?
1: Help me, guys. Rhode Island.
2: What animal's nickname is sea cow?
1: Seahorse.
2: Well, are you moving on? What are we doing?
1: Okay. Yeah, moving on.
2: Well, that's time, unfortunately. All right, you got through seven. Let's go through your answers.
0: Okay, the word Lego is spelled with one G or two?
2: One G in Lego.
0: A trapezoid has four sides, true or false?
2: This is true.
0: What song did Paul McCartney pen for John Lennon's son, Julian?
2: Hey, Jude.
0: Which former first lady wrote the autobiography Becoming?
2: Michelle Obama.
0: What mountain range acts as the natural dividing line separating Europe and Asia?
2: We put this on the socials, the Ural Mountains.
0: Which U.S. state is known as the land of 10,000 lakes?
2: That would be Minnesota.
0: What animal's nickname is sea cow?
2: A manatee.
0: And that's it. So you got a grand total of 2 out of 7. You win a pair of tickets. Yeah, you killed it. You're great. You win a pair of tickets to see Foster the People at Michigan Lottery Amphitheater coming up on October 2nd. And you win a 4-pack of tickets to the Novi Home Show at Vibe Credit Union Showplace October 9th through the 11th. So you get a couple events to attend there. All right?
1: Awesome. Thank you so much.
0: Awesome. Thank you for listening.
2: Greenfield Road in all directions at Finkel and Puritan Street downtown remains closed due to an accident. Southbound Southfield Freeway before Rotunda. An accident with stop and go from Ford Road. And we do have an accident on the exit ramp of eastbound 696 off ramp to Southbound Lodge. That's your right now traffic.
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1: All right, everybody talking about that Charlie XCX meme from the VMAs and that she was scowling at Taylor Swift. Well, the real story behind her face is coming up. Plus, why wouldn't they let Anne Hathaway eat a chicken wing? First, southbound Southfield Freeway at Rotunda, there's an accident blocking the right shoulder. Eastbound 696 off-ramp to the Lodge, there's an accident on the exit ramp. And that's your right now traffic.
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1: Hit List. Well, Ray is opening up about those Michael B. Jordan dating rumors. The singer who attended and won at the VMAs on Sunday night and performed stunningly in Los Angeles. It's been rumored that she and Michael B. Jordan are a thing because they were taking photos. There were photos printed of them at Six Flags last month. And she basically is like, we're friends. We're working on something professionally, but she couldn't talk about it. It's all under wraps. Well, then This photo starts going around online of the two of them making out on the carpet at the VMAs. It's a complete AI photo. Ray's like, I don't even think he was there. We didn't make out. AI is so weird because so many people saw this picture and they immediately started sharing it because they wanted clicks and they wanted to share about it. I saw one, like, not high media like TMZ, but a media outlet posted new couple alert and posted that picture.
3: Yeah.
1: It's fake news.
3: They didn't even know.
1: Like, you need to check your AI eye before you start posting things.
3: Maybe ask ChatGPT if it has some sort of program that can spot AI.
1: There you go. The stars were out for night one of Paris Fashion Week. Kendall Jenner, Carla Delevingne, Heidi Klum, Eva Longoria, Kristen Bell, Jane Fonda, and Andie MacDowell all walked for L'Oreal Paris. The runway was right in front of a sparkling Eiffel Tower. Stunning show. And then Celine Dion comes out at the end of the show to perform I'm Alive with the stars joining her on the runway in the finale. Beautiful night for the brand. Obviously, Celine is currently doing a residency there. Kristen Bell was just named ambassador for L'Oreal. This was like her introduction night. Rihanna was front row watching the show, snapping pictures. So the stars are in Paris looking at the fashions. Anne Hathaway revealed her doctor prohibited her from appearing on the popular show Hot Ones during her Verity press tour during pregnancy. So she was on the Talk of the Townsend podcast, and she explained that she had planned to do Hot Ones, the challenge, since the show appears in Verity. So in this Colleen Hoover novel adaptation that's coming out, Anne Hathaway plays a celebrity. So right. In the movie, she does shows like Call Her Daddy,
3: yeah.
1: Hot Ones, and they're all scripted. Well, during the press tour, she said, I want to go do real Hot Ones, because in the movie, they gave her fake chicken to eat. She said, I want to go do real Hot Ones because I love the show. And the doctor said she couldn't do it because she might go into early labor. He said, maybe next year. I thought spicy food was a myth. I've never heard a woman actually say she went into labor.
3: I feel like we should do this as a topic.
1: Yeah.
3: I think we should.
1: Because it's like, what? Anyway, she didn't get to do the show and she was bummed about it. The viral meme of Charlie XCX from the VMAs Sunday night is being passed around online. The clip shows Charlie offering kind of what you would call a subdued knee-padding applause, paired with like her kind of side-eye facial expression that she does so well. Well, of course, social media users ran to the screens to be like, she's doing that to Taylor Swift. And they put together the two clips of Taylor winning an award and Charlie's reaction.
3: Right. Easy editing.
1: Well, if you watch the show, you know Charlie's reaction was to the Nirvana tribute. And it was when one of the members, surviving members of Nirvana, said that Nirvana will always remind you to come as you are.
3: Right.
1: And everybody was applauding. And she kind of was giving, like, you know, an applause. Yeah. Well, that's what it's from. It has nothing to do with Taylor Swift. As far as we know, these two women who aren't fans of each other, allegedly, didn't really even brush shoulders that night, which I was actually watching because they were both front row.
3: Right.
1: And they were both on stage, off stage. Charlie performed with Madonna. Taylor got a picture and hugged Madonna. Like, there was a lot of places where they could have been together, but it seemed that they stayed pretty far apart. And Charlie didn't have that kind of reaction at all when Taylor won. They didn't even pan to her. So
3: it's
1: fake
3: nothing.
1: News again.
3: Yes.
1: And that's Lauren's Hit List.
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0: Yo, it's Blaine and Lauren, 96.3 WDVD. How about a little vacay for you and your family? We're talking a four-day, three-night, all-inclusive trip for four, including airfare, to your choice of 16 Dreams resorts throughout Mexico.
1: Yeah, all you have to do is text the national keyword Lagoon to 95819 right now to enter. That's Lagoon to 95819.
0: You mentioned in the past day or two that your husband had a big birthday recently.
1: Yeah, my man's 50. I said, yeah. I don't know what's worse. Is you me turning 50, which I'm years away from, or that I have a 50-year-old husband. I don't know which hits me harder.
0: We'll find out.
2: Did you get emotional on Michael's 50th birthday?
1: I did. But you know why I got emotional? Because my husband's done this now for the past, I don't know, three birthdays. I wake up on his birthday and he leaves me a letter.
2: Yeah.
1: I'm going to cry. He leaves me a letter of how grateful he is for me.
2: Did that this year?
1: Yeah, he did. And you guys weren't here. Or you were here. No, you weren't here.
0: No,
1: he got
0: sick
1: on the radio. We called him to wish him a happy birthday last Thursday. And
2: aww,
1: he gets on the radio and we're like calling him. We're all talking, blah, blah. And then he turns around and he starts saying how great I am. And I'm like, dude, people are going to think I'm pandering. Like, I really wanted to wish you a happy birthday on the radio. He's so sweet. Anyway, I love you, honey. But so I got emotional because of that. But I'm just happy for him. Like, he's doing awesome.
2: And he took turning. I know. Like, did he take turning 50? Well, I feel like milestone birthdays really freak people out.
1: He does because of the kids. Because yeah, he thinks he's an old dad. And he's just like, I just want to be here for, cry again, for as much of their life as possible. And, you know, he gets emotional. We're an emotional couple.
0: You guys really are.
2: I mean, you cried at my chocolate milk, so.
1: Yeah. I did. But yeah, so he's emotional, but I think now he's very grateful. Yes. And
0: gratitude is a beautiful thing.
1: Yes, yes.
0: Isn't it?
1: The emotion comes out of gratitude.
0: But
1: right?
0: You were saying, okay, so yeah, it's hard to keep track of who's been here when these conversations took place. Veronica, you were gone most of the last week. Mm-hmm. I was gone for part of it. But for what I was here for, you know, and you were here for this before as well anyway. It doesn't matter. Lauren, well, let's see. I did this. I don't think I've done enough for Michael's birthday. I'd be like, stop.
1: Yeah. Well,
0: shut up.
2: I do understand that mindset of not doing enough because, like, I do this all the time, which becomes a spending problem.
1: Yes.
0: Oh,
2: you don't
0: yeah
2: think you do enough. You don't think you spent enough.
0: Yeah.
2: You hope that the person you're gifting to doesn't like be like, oh, well, I didn't spend, you know, and nobody does that, right? So I understand your mindset of not thinking you're doing
1: yeah
2: enough because I do it too.
1: He didn't get a big, first of all, he didn't do a big party and that was his choice.
0: Yeah.
1: He didn't want one. And so it was kind of spread out. His family came and surprised him.
0: Okay, who arranged that?
1: I did with his sister-in-law.
0: Okay,
1: and it was a wonderful weekend.
0: There's one.
1: Yeah. We went out just a family dinner on his actual birthday, Thursday.
0: Two.
1: And then the day after was Veronica and John's wedding. We had a blast. And then I got us a hotel room. We stayed out. We had a great morning. And then a friend of ours from New York happened to be in town, came over, and we celebrated again Saturday night with my parents. And so there were many celebrations over a week. And yes, after it was all said and done, we were both exhausted and he felt very celebrated. But me going into it, I was like, there's not really a big, like, ta-da moment. You know what I mean? Like,
0: right,
1: 'cause it was kind of spread out and I couldn't tell him anything about it because a lot of this stuff was a surprise.
0: Yeah.
1: I also got him, I can say it now because I was hiding it. I got him one of those, I did a boudoir photo shoot.
2: Oh, yeah.
1: And I
2: yeah
1: made a photo album
2: oh
1: of
2: yeah
1: him.
2: Oh, yeah. Hell yeah.
1: Shout out to Veronica's amazing friend who is a photographer, Tiana.
2: Yeah.
1: She's awesome.
2: She did my wedding and mine.
1: Yeah. And I got the idea from you, actually,
2: yeah, yeah,
1: Veronica.
2: Yeah.
1: And so that's a great gift, but it's also like photos in an album.
0: Right.
1: You know? So I just
0: right
1: kept feeling like there was no big ta-da moment. And I like to give those
2: that
1: big moments.
2: That should have been. I feel like that is a ta-da moment.
1: Well, and it
0: I would
1: was
0: say it is.
1: It
0: yeah
1: was. And he loves it. And he's like, this is the coolest gift. And he loves it. So it's fine.
0: Is he going to bring it with him whenever he's on his road trip?
1: Well, that's the plan.
2: I'll do it.
1: I didn't make the album very big. It can be easily packed, okay?
0: Hold it with one hand.
2: Yeah, right.
1: But yeah, so I mean, now I feel a little bit better about it, but I'm sure that I'm not the first person. Like, you want to celebrate your partner, especially these milestone birthdays.
2: Yeah.
0: Yeah.
1: And you're just like, am I doing enough? Because there's so much other things happening.
0: No, but yeah. I mean, You want to tell her or should I?
2: I mean, I want to yell at you, but I know how you feel.
0: Right. Because I'm just wired this way.
2: Like when I, for example, what I did for Michael for his birthday at my wedding, me, I was like, I feel like I could have done better.
1: But the fact that you
2: I could have done better. I was
1: Veronica
2: like, I probably
1: left his favorite drink, glass bottles of Yoo-hoo at his seat. He walked in.

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5: Listen to Auntie Lauren here and what she does with Michael. And how they leave each other nice little notes on the other person's birthday.
6: I know, it's so sweet.
4: Do you do that for Michael's birthday too?
6: Yes, yeah. I did it.
5: See, that's nice.
6: It's
5: though.
6: Very nice.
5: That's really cool.
6: We're a note couple. You and Colleen are a note couple.
5: Ours are more functional, you know. Like Colleen's like, hey, I've got a thing today at 1 o'clock and
4: But ours are like that too sometimes.
5: And then once in a while, I'll just say like last night we talked to Bailey and Ryan and Piper, and I'm like, holy cow, it's like Piper grew like a foot in the last 2 weeks.
6: Yeah.
5: And I left that in the note. I mean, I didn't have anything major to tell her. I don't know. The note thing is really huge.
6: Well, we all three have unique schedules in that we don't see our significant others really in the morning.
5: Yeah. Right.
6: And so I think in the morning is a lot of time for couples to catch up.
5: Yeah.
6: While you're getting ready for work, getting ready for this. So, you know, you just leave each other cute little notes. I don't know.
5: Yeah.
6: We've done it for a long time. Maybe you and John will become note leavers.
4: I don't know. I tried once and he didn't really. He saw it or he doesn't see it. And so, yeah.
6: No, he's got to respond. He's got to leave you the note the night before and then you leave him the note in the morning.
4: Yeah. He'll forget.
5: I'll talk to him.
4: Or he won't see it.

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0: Lana Lauren, 96.3 WDVD. So prosecutors in New York are reopening an investigation into an alleged gang rape of a former Cornell University student after the woman filed a civil lawsuit this month claiming that the school did not do enough to protect her. Now, a grand jury will review the case and see if any charges are warranted after the original investigation into the alleged 2024 assault resulted in no criminal charges. They say that the allegations in the civil complaint this month were significantly different from the woman's statement from 2 years ago to police.
1: Yeah, maybe she was scared.
0: Maybe.
1: Yeah. Maybe it was trauma, and sometimes things don't come back to you right away.
0: Right.
1: I mean, allegedly, it's quite terrible what they did to her. And the Cornell, and this is really a viewing into the schools and how they handle these situations. Because right. Two of the alleged boys were expelled.
0: Right.
1: The other five had to write a letter.
0: Essays.
1: Saying that they were sorry of what they did.
0: Yeah.
1: I don't even think it was to the victim. I think it was just to the school.
0: To the school. Right? Yeah.
1: Because how dare we ruin their lives with one misstep?
2: And there was Snapchat messages that were mentioned in the lawsuit with like 50 plus other people in
0: and
2: there.
0: That's the part that gets me the most is like, okay, so let's say that all this stuff is true. If it is true, if there's 50 some guys on a Snapchat or text thread or whatever, and none of them said, hey, wait a second, this is wrong.
1: Yep.
0: That's a problem.
1: Yep.
0: And we as parents in this world need to raise our daughters and sons in a way that where respect is one of the top tenets of their existence.
1: Yeah.
0: And that shows no respect.
1: You raise them as human beings. Yeah. Like all of this boys will be boys crap is, I'm sorry, it doesn't work.
0: Right. Mm-hmm.
1: You raise your sons to be good human beings. You raise your daughters to be good human beings. And yep. It's just awful. And if these things really did happen and this was the school's response, then it's really a look at the school.
0: Right.
2: Now, those, I don't know if it says in there, but the essays that they did write, were those because of the lawsuit right now? Or was this
0: two years ago?
1: Their way of handling it 2 years ago.
2: Who reported them to the school? I'm assuming
1: she filed
2: with the school.
1: And I think it happened.
2: Okay,
1: but both the attorneys and the school are saying, "Well, her story was so different, and now that you know she's remaining anonymous, she's Jane Doe, has come out with what she's saying actually happened to her allegedly. That's why they're saying we didn't do anything more. So again, putting the blame on her.
0: And the school is basically playing the we will not confirm or deny anything from." You know,
1: right.
0: From the 2 years ago investigation.
1: Now, what they're doing is interesting because all these men's faces are out there, their names. Reportedly, one of the guys lost his job yesterday. He was working for Wells Fargo.
0: Yeah.
1: And I've seen reports that he no longer works there.
0: Right.
1: But is that enough? You know, it's just the sad part to me is if this school handled it this way, they probably handled it this way before. It seems like such a comfortable response of... And again, that's his conjecture. I don't know.
0: Right,
1: but it's
0: right.
1: Just like, oh, have them write a letter and this won't get on their record. And they just messed up. It's a frat house. She's a sorority. What was she doing there? Why did she want drugs? You know, all these questions that go back on the woman.
0: Mm-hmm. Mm-hmm.
1: Well, she was there. Was she there with any of the girls? She should have brought a friend.
0: Now, in her lawsuit, she does say that she had had like 10 drinks before.
1: She showed up at the house intoxicated.
0: Yeah, yep.
1: And she initially said she did take what was offered to her as far as a drug.
0: Uh-huh.
1: Now there are, in the other lawsuit, I think she says she was forced to take it.
2: Yeah.
1: But either way, and she did say that she, in the initial complaint 2 years ago, that she consented to sexual relations with two of the guys. But everybody else came in after she was passed out. Now she's saying she didn't consent to anything and that this was all forced upon her. So that's what the school is saying. Like, we're hearing a different story.
0: Right. Oh,
1: in
0: God.
1: Any case, it's awful. And
0: it's
1: your
0: bad.
1: Point of the 50 people were aware of something like that. Either it's such commonplace that they don't care and they just watch a text like that roll
0: right.
1: through, or they thought it was great and wanted to be a part of it, or, you know, like, even anyway.
0: Or they were indifferent.
1: Right.
0: That might be like the, I mean, it's all bad, but that's pretty bad.
1: Yeah.
0: To be indifferent to something like that at the age of, let's say, 18, 19, 20, 21, mm-hmm. that's not good.
2: Mm-hmm. And what sucks is that, you know, from this, I've seen a lot of people say, you know, when it comes to something like this, go to law enforcement, don't go to a school, where, sure, but... It's really sad that people are having less faith in the institutions that they are paying money to go to.
1: Yep.
2: That have, they're allegedly supposed to be having these protections against these students, and say the student body is the most important, and then this happens, and, you know, you go to the school and not law enforcement. That shouldn't be at fault.
0: The school doesn't want a black eye.
2: Right.
0: I mean, but again, then, but conjecture on my part.
1: Well, they don't want the money to stop coming in.
0: Right.
2: Yeah.
0: Right.
2: It's just awful.
0: Yeah, it is. Okay, it's going to be sunny today, getting up to about 75, 55 right now in Detroit at 96.3 WDVD.
1: All right, we do have some delays this morning at southbound 23 in Heine Row. There is an accident in Heartland. Stop and go from M59 there. Construction at westbound 96. The local lanes between Davidson and Greenfield Road will be closed through October 4th. However, express lanes remain open. And westbound 696 after Mound, there's an accident on the left shoulder. And that's your right now traffic. 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I have to say, the summer, it was a wild one for me, and I wasn't as regular with my workouts as I have been able to clock back in the last few weeks, and it feels really, really good. I've also found a new location that I like going to. 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Maybe I just need a change of pace, change of scenery. 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

0: me. Let's play Are You Brighter Than Blaine?
1: Blaine steps out of the room.
0: We ask you 5 questions.
1: Blaine comes back in and answers the same questions.
0: We really want you to beat him.
1: But either way, you'll win a great prize.
2: I'm winning!
3: Baby!
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0: DVD.
1: Good morning, Paulette. How are you?
2: Oh, I'm doing good.
1: Fabulous. All right. Blaine's out of the room. While he's gone, we'll ask you five trivia questions. You get 5 seconds per answer. We move on to the next. Try not to pass. We will not go back. Are you ready?
2: Yeah.
1: Okay, what flavor was the largest scoop of ice cream according to Guinness Book of World Records?
2: Chocolate.
1: Lions running back Jahmyr Gibbs went to what college?
2: Louisiana State.
1: True or false? Germany was the first country to coin the saying trick or treat.
2: False.
1: From which planet did Saturday get its name from?
2: Saturn.
1: And what is the capital of Ohio?
2: Columbus.
1: All right, Paulette. Blaine is going to come back in and we'll ask him the same questions. Stay where you are. All right, Blaine.
3: Lauren.
1: What flavor was the largest scoop of ice cream according to the Guinness Book of World Records?
3: Vanilla.
1: Lions running back Jahmyr Gibbs went to what college?
3: USC.
1: True or false, Germany was the first country to coin the saying trick or treat?
3: No. False.
1: From which planet did Saturday get its name?
3: Saturn.
1: And what is the capital of Ohio?
3: Columbus.
1: All right, Paulette and Blaine, let's go over your answers. The largest scoop of ice cream ever recorded and in the Guinness Book of World Records is strawberry. No points for either of you. Lions running back Jahmyr Gibbs went to Alabama. Bama.
3: Bama.
1: No points for either of you there. True or false, Germany was the first country to coin the saying trick or treat. It was actually trick or treat, eh? It was Canada.
3: Canada.
1: So you both got it right because you both said false. From which planet did Saturday get its name? Saturn is the answer. You both got it right. We're 2-2. And the capital of Ohio is, in fact, Columbus, Ohio. So we get in the game of the tie, 3-3.
3: All right.
1: Great job, Paulette. Do you know what you have to say on the radio?
2: Today, I'm just as smart as Blaine.
1: Yeah, you are.
3: And you get like twice the prizes. You're going to see Mrs. Doubtfire at the Fox Theater on October 2nd. And that's a pair of tickets. And then you also win a 4-pack of tickets to the Novi Home Show, Vibe Credit Union Showplace, October 9th through the 11th. So you're doubling up on prizes, Paulette. You're living the dream. No doubt about it. You really are.
2: Thank you.
3: Thank you so much for listening. We appreciate it. 842, it's 96.3 WDVD.
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0: 96.3 WDVD. Okay, so they asked a bunch of people, and they said, when is the earliest acceptable time to display Halloween decorations outside homes? On the outside.
1: Oh, really? Oh, on the outside.
0: On the outside.
1: I saw some yesterday as I was driving.
2: Don't come to my neighborhood. I mean, we are behind. We're doing our outside this weekend, and we're behind.
1: It's September 29th. It's basically already October. I saw a whole house yesterday on my way to Flushing, and it was all decorated. Screw it.
2: Multiple homes by us are fully functioning Halloween houses right now. My kids are like, TikTok.
3: Do you have your skeleton yet, Lauren?
2: No, it's coming.
1: Oh, because I saw one the other day, and I thought of you. I went to, last week.
0: I thought you weren't getting it.
2: No, I'm doing, I think Veronica was out. I've switched to the inflatable. It's ginormous.
1: Oh, okay.
2: Because I realized, where am I going to store this thing? I have nowhere to put a hard skeleton.
1: Up all
2: that
1: year round.
0: You be that family?
2: No, we're not going to be that family.
1: Nah,
2: Renee, when she was on the show, reminded me that as first time, this is our first Halloween in this house. She goes, all the neighbors are looking at you. They want to see how you decorate.
1: Yeah. No, I think she's right.
2: But she said, and they want to see what kind of candy you're going to give out for Halloween. So she said, you better show up.
1: You got to go to Costco and get the full size candy bars. You have to.
0: I was going
1: to
0: say, are you guys going to do the full size bars?
2: We're going to be out. So I feel like we're off the hook for handing out candy. We're going to be trick or treating ourselves. I'm not going to be home.
0: Sidebar, my wife, it sounds like, might be out of town the weekend of Halloween.
1: Okay.
0: I'm thinking of bailing on the whole thing and leaving the lights off and just sitting in the house eating candy by myself.
2: Tisk, tisk.
1: I get so mad because I live in a condo and I don't have trick-or-treaters and I don't have a front door. So right. I am envious of those people. And I don't have kids.
2: You can sit at my house, watch TV on the couch, sit with the dogs and hand out candy while we trick-or-treat.
1: Fine.
0: Yeah, you can come to my house and do that. I'll be downstairs in the basement watching Rush videos.
1: I'll be drinking wine. I might have to stay at your house because I'll be too drunk.
0: Sure, I don't care. Yeah.
1: I can't wait to have a house to be able, because right now it's fun because I don't have kids, so I don't have to like go trick-or-treating or anything.
0: Yeah.
1: So I think it's so fun. So shut fun. Up and hand out the stupid candy, Blaine.
2: I miss handing out candy. Like, I can't wait till my kids are old enough where only one of us has to go out with
0: them. That's true.
1: Yeah.
2: Now we're still
1: that's
2: in
1: fun.
2: The family costume phase. Because I like sitting on my porch drinking wine and giving kids candy. I think it's so fun.
1: And you also see the cool creative costumes that families get to do.
2: Yeah.
1: I always go to somebody's house, like you said, and drinking wine in the driveway.
2: Yeah.
0: Yeah. Get a little fire going, fire pit.
1: Yeah.
2: It's fun.
0: That is pretty cool.
1: Get some friends, Blaine, and go to somebody's house or invite people over. Get some steaks going. Whatever you dudes do.
0: You know what? That's a good idea.
1: Yeah,
0: I could do some steaks.
2: Hand the kids steak pieces.
1: Blaine's not sharing his steaks. Are you kidding?

0: I was watching a video of Charlie XCX performing. And by the way, I'm going to be talking about Charlie XCX. She made a face at the VMAs, and everyone thinks she was making this face about Taylor Swift. But was she? We will get to it. First, we do have delays. Westbound 96 local lanes at Davidson and Greenfield Road. Construction is closing those lanes through October 4th, but the express lanes will remain open. Eastbound 696 off-ramp to the lodge. There's an accident on that exit ramp causing a backup. And westbound 96, the off-ramp to southbound Kent Lake Road. There's an accident there blocking that exit ramp because of an accident on Kent Lake Road. North and southbound is shut down in all directions. And that's your Right Now Traffic.
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0: Well, sad news this morning. Dennis Haskins has passed away at the age of 75. Mr. Belding from Saved by the Bell, a role that he reprised on multiple spinoff shows. He was known for saying, hey, hey, hey, what's going on here? I love Mr. Belding. I was a Saved by the Bell kid. That was my jam. I watched Saved by the Bell the college years. I mean, all in. So very sad to hear this news. What's interesting about how we found out, so there was no public press announcement of his passing. However, in his home in Tennessee, he frequented a karaoke bar. And he went so often. He was part of the family there. And they posted a tribute to him after he passed.
2: So nice.
0: And that's how the media outlets picked up the story. And they actually said many people thought he owned the joint because he was here so much. But he actually just loved being there. And they posted a beautiful tribute to him. So very sad. Rest easy, sir. Okay, the stars were out for night one of Paris Fashion Week, and I mean stunning show. Kendall Jenner. I keep calling her Jenna like I'm back in Boston. Kendall Jenner.
2: Kendall Jenner. She's at the Bubbla. I saw her. She was getting some Dunkin'.
0: Carla Delevingne, Heidi Klum, Eva Longoria, Andy McDowell, Jane Fonda, Kristen Bell all walked for L'Oreal Paris. They were right in front of the sparkling Eiffel Tower. And then Celine Dion came out to close the show, I Am Alive, with all the models. She's currently in Paris for her residency. And Kristen Bell was just named the ambassador of L'Oreal. So this was kind of her introduction. Rihanna was also at the show, not walking, but she was front and center taking pictures. Beautiful show. And then Ray is opening up about those Michael B. Jordan dating rumors. Are they or aren't they a thing on the red carpet of the VMAs? They were not kissing. That's an AI photo. If you see it, don't share it. It's not them. He wasn't there. They weren't kissing. Anyway, she also said that they're just friends and she can't talk about their professional collaboration that's happening. Apparently, it's under wraps. Everyone thinks these two are dating after they were spotted at Six Flags Magic Kingdom together. But she says they're not. I don't know. Okay, Charlie XCX. I told you I was going to tell you about this moment at the VMAs. It is well known that Charlie XCX and Taylor Swift allegedly not really fans of each other. They were both front and center at the VMAs, both big stars of the night. Charlie XCX performing with Madonna, presenting Taylor Swift, getting a lot of awards, showing the video, sitting both in the front row. Was there mean girl energy going back and forth? Well, a video started circulating of Charlie XCX with this nasty look on her face, kind of fake clapping when Taylor Swift wins the award. However, people, it's not real. She was actually making a face clapping during the Nirvana tribute. It had nothing to do with Taylor Swift winning the award. People just pieced these two clips together because they want to start some drama.
2: Starting-ish.
0: But that's not what it was. I actually watched the show and I remember the moment where they panned to Charlie XCX because I love when they pan to people in the audience and you can tell they're like lost in a moment.
2: Yeah.
0: And people are...
2: Or they're not paying attention.
0: Right, right. And that's what it looked like when you saw it live in context. You know what I mean?
2: Right,
0: she's
2: right.
0: Kind of like clapping her leg like just half there.
2: Yeah.
0: All right, that's Lauren's Hit List.
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0: Blaine and Lauren, 96.3 WDVD. Okay, so we work on the radio. One of the things, one of the requirements of this job is they would like you not to swear. The FCC has regulations about these things.
1: Yeah, what unfortunately.
0: The seven dirty words or whatever you're not supposed to say on
2: there's
0: the radio.
2: There's seven? Really?
1: What are they?
0: Well, I can't tell.
3: That was a trap.
0: Nice try.
1: Some of them are debatable. We could have this debate.
2: I was going to say, I didn't know there was seven. I thought there were two.
1: There's two.
2: Thank you.
0: There's more than two.
2: No, there's
0: two. That you can't say on the radio.
1: There's two.
0: Lauren.
1: They're being ridiculous about the others. There's really two. I would argue to say there's none, but there's one, I would say.
2: The main one, the big one?
1: The big one.
0: There are several.
1: But other ones we now use in contexts differently and we don't get in trouble for it.
0: Yeah. Well, standards and stuff like that. There's also that. But the point, I'm bringing
1: who's
0: this up.
1: Who's counting anyway? When's the last time somebody got reported?
0: Let's not be the next.
2: I mean.
0: Let's not be the next.
2: Fine.
0: I'm the person of record on the log.
2: Oh, well, does that mean you get in trouble?
0: Then. Yeah.
2: How does that work?
0: Because I'm
2: learning
0: responsible
2: so much about
0: for
2: my
0: the
2: job.
0: Yeah, dump button. I'm yeah, responsible. So you
1: internally, if it was one of us, we'd be the one in trouble.
0: Oh yeah, well we all get written up at some point.
2: Anyway.
0: The average person utters their first profane word by 10:54. Amateurs.
2: Well, we wake up early.
1: You mean you don't get out of bed and step on a Lego like I did this morning and say, "Oh." Because that was, I don't know, 3:45.
0: Was it really?
1: Yes. It was a stupid Lego. Bottom of my bed.
2: Damn Legos.
1: Stepped right on it.
0: See, right there, that counts. Yeah.
1: That's not one of them.
0: No, it's not one of the seven dirty words, but it's a swear.
1: It's what beavers build.
0: It's spelled differently, for God's sake.
2: That's hardly a swear word.
0: Okay, fair enough. But it does constitute one.
2: Your kids say that?
1: Yes. All the damn time.
2: Every damn day. Damn is one of those words. I love using that word. I really do. I don't know why. It just puts emphasis on stuff, and I just love it.
1: I just wonder when the FCC is going to broaden it and like we can be like satellite radio and it just doesn't matter.
0: I mean, it's getting there.
1: You think? Do you think that'll ever happen?
0: Or I don't know. Listeners? I think because of podcasting.
1: Yeah.
0: I think it's, well, I've always heard like the argument about community standards versus like the seven dirty words. Like if no one complains, you don't get a fine.
2: Right.
0: I remember hearing, like, when I lived in Minnesota, there was a morning show there that would use words that we are definitely not supposed to use, and they never got popped for it.
1: Right.
0: Ever.
2: Is that, like, the whole, like, top of the hour debate, too? Like, if it's only...
0: Now we're getting into the weeds.
2: I'm always wondering, like,
0: wanted to be in radio, this break is
2: really,
0: for you.
2: But really, though, like, does somebody have to report that for you to get in trouble for that?
0: Yes, I believe so.
1: Okay. But I think when it comes back to the swear words, I think it's expectation, too. If it's a show you're listening to every day and you know you're going to hear this, that, and the third, then you probably...
0: Dave and Chuck, you expect to hear some raunchy words.
1: Right. But I do feel that the ear is less tuned to it because people can listen to so many different things without censorship all the time. Mm-hmm. And so now it's like if they hear it, they might catch it if one of us say it, or they might not.
0: Yeah.
1: I mean, I feel like in my time in radio, the more complaints I've had at stations have been misheard swear words.
0: Oh, yeah.
1: The song Rolling in the Deep, Adele, when I was working on my first job in Jersey, this one listener would call every day and said that we were playing a song with a swear word in it. And there's no swear word in that song.
0: No, there
1: but
0: isn't.
1: They swore. They were like, no, you're doing it. And my daughter's in the car. But it was like, not
2: in
1: true.
2: An Adele song? Which song?
1: Rolling in the Deep. There was some part where she...
0: That'd be sweet if she did.
1: She swore she heard a swear every time. And then there's another Doja Cat song we play, and I know she says the SH word.
2: Big energy.
1: Yes.
0: Yes.
1: She says it. I know she says it.
0: Like on the version we play?
1: Yes. I think she has for years, and we've never fixed it.
0: Have you told Wheeler?
1: No.
2: You thought like, yeah, that was Dick Season.
0: Huh?
2: Noah Kahn.
0: No, it's the other one. It's the whatever one we're running right now.
2: Yeah,
0: that
2: the Great
0: one.
2: Divide. The Great Divide. Divide. I don't hear it, but you do.
1: But I think he says it in the actual version.
0: Yeah, but I hear it. I absolutely hear it.
2: Yeah, I don't hear it.
0: Now, I did hear us once, like, this is 1,000 years ago before any of us all worked together. I remember playing, like, this old Liz Phair song. You remember Liz Phair?
1: Oh, of course.
0: Okay, so we played, like, the album version of it, and nobody had given it a listen. And she clearly says the F word in it. And we were playing it.
1: Yes.
0: And I caught it one day, and I'm telling the program director, I'm like,

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0: 96.3 WDVD, Blaine and Lauren. Blaine's Brainbuster. The average person is 16 when they do what for the first time? 866-298-9630. You and I in our noses right now, Lauren. Holy hell.
1: I know. Open a bank account.
0: That's a great guess.
1: It's as clean as I could get.
0: Veronica, you want to take a stab?
2: I was writing an email, so I was listening. All right. Did you say?
1: The average person 16 the first time they do this.
2: Ooh. Mm. Yeah. And you said open a bank account. That's a good one.
0: Yeah, that's a good one. I like that.
2: It's not kids license because it's, you know, kids don't drive anymore.
0: Says the youngest person in the room.
2: Nobody wants to work these days.
0: Nobody wants a driver's license.
2: No, that's not true. I don't know.
0: Okay, let's see if you know it. The average person is 16 when they do what for the first time? It's something that you would drink. 866-298-9630. Oh.
3: Yo, man.
4: Yo.
3: Open up, man.
4: What do you want, man?
3: My girl just caught me.
4: You made her catch you?
3: I don't know how I let this happen.
4: Look who?
3: The girl next door, you know? I don't know what to do.
4: So it wasn't you.
3: All right.

0: 96.3 WDVD, Blaine and Lauren, and the average person is 16 when they do what for the first time? And I gave you a hint. It's a beverage. Christine, what do you think?
1: Drink coffee.
0: Drink coffee is the correct answer. Woo! You're a damn genius. Look at you. Woo-hoo! Yay. At what age did you try coffee for the first time?
1: Oh, I've been drinking coffee since I was like 8.
2: What?
0: Yeah. I believe it.
1: I had asthma. My mom would give me like coffee to help my asthma attacks. And then I just loved it.
0: Wait, is that a thing? Is that legit?
1: Yeah, it is.
0: Oh,
1: I didn't know. Caffeine and the warmth will help to open up your airways.
2: Did you like the taste of it as an 8-year-old?
1: I did, and I drank it black.
0: Oh,
2: girl. You still do that?
1: No, because it gives me heartburn. Now I'm old.
3: Yep.
0: Well, hey.
1: My mom would make us, like, espresso drinks when I was in middle school.
0: Holy hell.
1: Like, yeah, she had an espresso machine. She would make us, like, frozen, like, her own frappuccino, whatever.
0: That's pretty cool.
3: I love an ice cap back in the day.
1: Yeah.
0: We've got a pair of tickets for you to see Mrs. Doubtfire at the Fox Theater October 2nd. And you get a 4-pack of tickets for the Novi Home Show, Vibe Credit Union Showplace, October 9th through the 11th. Congratulations.
1: Thank you.
0: Hey, when you send your kid to daycare, don't send this with them. We'll talk about it coming up at 9:43.
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0: Blaine and Lauren, 96.3 WDVD. A daycare center in Canton called the police yesterday after finding a loaded gun in a toddler's backpack. One parent is an officer for a police department in a neighboring jurisdiction. Their department is investigating the officer. The other parent was arrested. According to a message from the school that was sent to parents, the firearm was in a holster inside the child's backpack. When the child removed the weapon, a teacher intervened and secured it. The family has been disenrolled from the daycare and police continue to investigate. We were just talking a few minutes ago off the air about gun safety and all that stuff. And in my house, I grew up with long guns. My dad was a hunter. I was a hunter. And so we had, you know, rifles and shotguns and stuff like that. And it was like locked, and then all the guns were locked in a certain place in like basically a gun safe. And then he had his ammunition also locked in a separate location. And it was just something that we were like, you know, it was pounded into our heads. You do not do this. You do not do that. You never have a loaded weapon in the house. And if you're out walking while deer hunting or whatever, this is how you point your gun. This is how, you know, all that stuff.
1: Yeah. Well, that's the way you should do it, right?
0: Right.
1: I mean, this gun you said was in a holster.
0: Yeah.
1: It was in the kid's backpack. So
0: right.
1: How a does couple that things happened here way wrong. Either did a parent put it down and the kid picked it up? I mean, you just think any scenario you think of is horrifying because they could all have a horrifying outcome if things went differently.
0: Right. And luckily, none of that happened. And
1: right.
0: The daycare center found it and way to go to on them. But
1: like you pointed out earlier, you know, you hear so many stories now.
0: Yeah.
1: Of young children sadly getting their hands on weapons and it's not a good outcome.
0: Right.
1: And it's just awful because it can be prevented.
0: Right. Secure that weapon.
1: Yeah.
0: Secure that weapon. If you're keeping weapons in the house, go ahead. That's fine. But secure the weapon. I mean, I was telling these guys, I listen to a news radio station every day on the way into work. And I would say easily once a week, there's a story about some kid accidentally shooting a gun, getting injured, or God forbid, getting killed. And it's just not worth it.
1: Yeah.
0: It's just not worth it. The PWHL team from Detroit will host their regular season home opener on December 12th against the New York Sirens at noon. And later that night, the Red Wings will face off against the Panthers at LCA. So kind of like a doubleheader that day. Before that, the Detroit PWHL team will face Vegas in their home opener on December 6th. Tickets for the home opener on sale now at Little Caesars Arena.
1: And still no name?
0: No name yet.
2: John's his theory is that they'll do the season under
0: your husband, John.
2: My husband, John.
0: Yeah.
2: He thinks that they'll do this season under the Detroit Hockey Women's Hockey Club, whatever
0: yeah.
2: it is.
0: Yeah.
2: But and then they'll come up with a name.
0: I think
1: Why?
0: I think he's right because when they originally launched the PWHL, the first season, the original six teams were all Toronto.
2: Yeah.
0: Ottawa, Boston, New York. They didn't have, nicknames.
2: And they did this
0: for whatever reason. I don't understand.
2: In the NFL. When they dropped
0: that's
2: the Redskins'
0: true.
2: Name, they went under the Washington well, Football Club for a year, and then they got a name.
1: But that's different in that it was forced upon them.
0: Right.
1: You know, there was a decision made to drop it.
0: Right, right, right.
1: I just feel like if all the other teams, are there any other teams in the PWHL without names?
0: Just the new ones.
2: Yeah, the new ones.
0: Yeah, the four that they're adding this season.
1: Give them a name.
0: I kind of like it. I got to be honest. I like the no name thing. They did this in Utah when they moved in the NHL, when they moved the Arizona, whatever the hell they were, Coyotes to Utah. They became the Utah Hockey Club for one season.
2: Oh,
0: then
2: yeah.
0: they became the Utah Mammoth, which, whatever. Yeah. I like it.
1: Yeah. I think they should have a name.
0: Here's the thing.
1: They deserve a name.
2: I mean, I think they'll get one.
0: Yeah, they'll get one. But maybe not this year. That'd be interesting. This team is going to go to the playoffs.
1: With no name.
0: With no name.
1: Give the girls a name.
0: Maybe the girls don't want a name. Maybe they're like, fine.
1: I think they want a name. They're awesome.
0: What if they called them the Lady Red Wings?
2: Oh, God.
1: No.
0: I absolutely hate that. Like saying
1: is that being thrown around?
0: No, it's not.
1: Good.
0: But you know what made me think of that? Ted Lasso, the Lady Greyhounds. I'm like, are you serious?
1: Yeah, it doesn't.
0: That was weak. That's literally bad writing, in my opinion.
1: Well, but I think in that show, I think it went to context of what they feel about the team.
0: Yes. Yes.
1: So, yes.
0: I've never liked the lady insert name here. Hold on. My wife is texting me. She has thoughts on.
1: Does she have breaking news about PWHL?
0: But she has thoughts. She goes, I liked PWHL Detroit name for the first season. There you go.
1: I like a name in lights. I'm just a theatrical kid at heart. I want to see it. I want to see it.
2: Or
1: big,
2: it's also a money grab because then they're going to sell the merch. Oh, yeah.
1: What does the merch say?
0: The merch will say PWHL Detroit.
2: It'll say Detroit Women's Hockey Club. They're going to sell merch for that. Yep. And then they're going to get a name and then they're going to sell merch for that. So that's it's a money grab.
0: Money grab.
1: It's all money grab.
0: That's it. That's the winner. All right. Meek, fabulous. 96.3 WDVD.

0: 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More Vivian West, what I feel I deserve. Yeah, cause I feel way too fabulous.
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0: 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Lauren's happy ending is next.
1: All right. A mom in Minnesota lost her daughter last year. So how was she able to hear her heartbeat recently? Great story coming up.

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1: Well, it's very sad, actually. A mother in Minnesota lost her daughter last year, and she donated her daughter's organ. However, now, this is where it gets to be a happy moment. Mom was able to hear her daughter's heartbeat again inside the recipient's body. The recipient came in person to thank the donor's mom and brought a stethoscope with her so she could hear. Listen to this.
2: You know, obviously she's not my daughter, and you know, so it's just, I think of her heart as still at kind of Autumn's in a way. So like, you know, it's just very confusing.
3: She's living through me, I feel, and helped keep me alive.
2: Yeah. Thank you for coming.
1: Wow. Yeah, really, wow. Really cool moment. The video has gone viral. Many people just sharing their love and support and sharing stories similar. Why organ donation so important? Mm-hmm. I mean.
4: Yeah.
1: Yeah.
4: Wow.
1: Mm-hmm.
4: Oh, very poignant. Kendall's coming up next. She'll give you a chance to win a Dreams Resorts vacation. That'll happen around 11:18. Enjoy the beautiful weather, and we will see you tomorrow.
1: Bye.
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shot to the top. I've been out of shape, thinking out the box. I'm an astronaut. I blasted off the planet, rock to cause catastrophe, and it matters more because I had it. Now I had, I thought about wreaking havoc on an opposition. Kind of shocking, they want a static with precision. I'm automatic. Quarterback, I ain't talking second. Pack it up on panic. Batter up.

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0: 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Today is National Coffee Day. Love me some coffee. Will you be celebrating? I can't stop thinking about, I was walking in with one of our sales girls, and she had an actual cup of coffee in her hand. It was not in a travel mug or any sort of lidded situation, just an actual mug of coffee. I'm like, how did you get that here? Does that fit in your cup holder? Did you hold that the whole time? I have questions. I'd be spilling that all over. I definitely need a lid. Anyway, happy National Coffee Day. Enjoy. 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

Teddy Swims. He's in town tonight, fresh off his VMA performance, tributing George Michael. He's at Little Caesars Arena. Have the best time if you're going. That man can sing. 96.3 WDVD.

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I love that one from Cameron Whitcomb. 96.3 WDVD. It's Kendall. It's Sweet Endings this weekend, the last weekend of the Michigan Renaissance Festival. I've got a 4-pack of tickets for you to check it out. Also, the weekend after that, the 9th through the 11th, the Novi Pet Expo going on at Vibe Credit Union. I've got a 4-pack of tickets to that. We're keeping you busy. Call me if you want to go. 866-298-9630. Caller 10 wins. Good luck. 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
0: Hey, Kevin, you want to go to the Michigan Renaissance Festival?
1: I do.
0: You got 4 free tickets. Do you have some people to take?
1: I do.
0: Awesome. And this is the last weekend. It went fast, didn't it?
1: Yes, it did.
0: September flew by. But yeah, last weekend of the Michigan Renaissance Festival. And then next weekend, you've also got a 4-pack of tickets to check out the Novi Pet Expo at the Vibe Credit Union Showplace.
1: Oh, great.
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You get to pick the city where you see him. 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

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It's here. It's Teddy Tuesday. Teddy playing Little Caesars Arena tonight. And it is going to be so beautiful while you're hanging out before the show. Get downtown early. Maybe do a little tailgating. Walk around campus, marshes.

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Well, this is pretty big. Melissa Joan Hart and the cast of Sabrina the Teenage Witch announced a 15-stop 30th anniversary reunion tour. It kicks off Halloween night near Salem, Massachusetts. Is there a Detroit date? Yes, there is. It's Thursday, December 3rd out at the Royal Oak Music Theater. First.

0: 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I'm making a big life change, but why do Blaine and Veronica feel it might not be a good idea? 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

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How about a pair of tickets to an advanced screening of 20th Century's new movie, Whale Fall, at the AMC Forum 30 in Sterling Heights? That's happening October 13th. I saw the trailer for this. It looks crazy. And then, you know what? I've got Novi Pet Expo tickets at Vibe Credit Union Showplace October 9th through 11th. I'm going to throw in four of those, too. Caller 10-866-298-9630. 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

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And I think that that one is in my top five for Taylor videos. I really liked it.

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1: 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And it was perfect. It was so beautiful out yesterday. 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Probably going to do it again today. 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

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Did you miss the 218 keyword to jet off to a dreams resort in Mexico? It's all right. 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

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And her doctor said, you absolutely cannot go on this show. 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What show was it and why can't she do it? I'll tell you right after Imagine Dragons. When the-

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0: 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Another workday done. So on to dinner. What are you doing? I think you should grill. It's so beautiful out there. How can you not want to grill today?
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I thought this is interesting. Less than 20% of people think that Halloween decorations should be up in September. 42% say that it's perfectly acceptable to put them up during the first couple of weeks of October. Listen, I am having a Halloween party at my house this weekend. The Halloween decorations went up a few days ago. Mama's got to do it when she's got time.

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Imagine being such a big deal that you only spend 15 minutes at an event so that you don't take away from others' spotlight. 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See, I try to leave events after 15 minutes because I want to be at home on my couch. 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

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How are you? It's Renee Vitale. Did you know today was National Coffee Day? I mean, I drink it like I celebrate it every day. But if you feel you did not fully embrace the holiday, might I suggest having a little espresso martini to celebrate accordingly? Doesn't that sound so good right now? I might do that when I get home. For just

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How are you? It's Renee Vitale. A very special happy birthday to this girl right here, Halsey. Yeah, she's celebrating her 32nd birthday today. Oh, also, if it's your birthday, happy birthday as well.

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Is it me or is the concert schedule just flowing? You got Teddy Swims out at Little Caesars Arena tonight. And then I was looking ahead, Michelle Branch going to be here March 21st out at the Royal Oak Music Theater.

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It's 96.3 WDBD and the Adam Bomb Show with Cameron Whitcomb. It's his Kingdom of Fear song. 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